0: sick, but she proved all her critics wrong. This Wednesday, Shades of Kampala presents to you Gloria Boogie performing live alongside the VP Band. Don't miss Gloria Boogie live at the Villa in Goto this Wednesday. Hosted by
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1: What up? 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Wait. I'm the one that introduced you to
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1: Right now, right now.
0: The station that plays you the hits. Come on.

0: the hell?
1: What's up with y'all, man? It's Ride 49.
0: What the hell?
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0: And exactly, that's how you need to be waking up every day on the first day of a brand new month. Woo la la. Yeah. Beautiful sounds of Carol Kasita. It is Sicha Swala. At this time.
1: I know.
0: You're still sleeping.
1: Six. Huh. Woo. What does that thing say? You can't be serious.
0: You can't be serious.
1: You're not serious.
0: In that
2: but
0: accent.
2: Anyway, it's okay. Mm. Let people enjoy their bed.
1: It's not true. You are not sleeping.
0: It's a brand new month, guys.
1: My dad has a habit. Well, not anymore.
0: Mm.
1: But for the entire time we lived in our dad's house, every 6 a.m., he doesn't care who you will wake up. Because he's an early riser. So he would wake up, open all those windows, and like, but...
2: Mweba kachi.
0: Our cows in the village had the habit. Omanyi ente ukumenya fence, yeah? Mm. They had the habit of like 5 a.m. You're just enjoying the sleep. Then you hear our granddad. Then you have to chase them through the entire... Yo! How do you guys feel about the new month? Do you like months that begin in the middle of the week?
1: Oh, it begins on Saturday. Mm. Oh, it begins when?
0: As long as it's new.
1: What are you going to do?
0: Mm-hmm.
1: Nothing. Just enjoy it.
0: Yep. The new month is here. Let us know how you feel about it on 0740674674. Or you can actually give us a call on 0777674674. One thing is for sure, we're going to make you dance, beats.
3: There's nothing as sweet as a quickie. Sweet as it sounds. This is the Quickie Mix. Sponsored by Mirinda. Smile, be contagious.

0: There you have it. 15 minutes after 6 in the morning on this very beautiful first day of September. Where are you tuning in from and who are you with? We do have a message coming in from Benzo. Who is saying, good morning, Breakfast Club, and how are you, my bestie, Prim?
1: Hi, Benzo, love. How you doing? Good morning. Mm-hmm. What does your day look like today? Do you want to hang out with me? Holla.
0: And then, of course, we also do have another message coming in from Mutonzi Wafia. Salawa, that's the name you go by. You say good morning, the number one breakfast show in East Africa and Africa and all over the world. Sweetie Chocolate Prim, yes, top rasta, Mr. Henry, and the number one DJ. Beats you saying, how was your night?
1: Mine was good. I don't know about Beats's.
2: Man, I don't know. I slept a little bit late.
0: It was short. Were you whining the east?
2: No way. Just we're playing with my boy.
0: So. Oh, okay.
1: How
0: is it called when you sleep throughout the day and the night?
2: Oversleeping.
0: Man, from when I left here, you know, I hadn't slept for 2 days. I just woke up today at 4:30.
1: Oversleeping, and it can give you a headache.
0: Yeah, but then I would rather oversleep than not sleep.
2: Yeah,
1: That's true.
0: Yeah, and then of course he's saying happy new month. He's saying Bagalanyo, that is Easy J, Jar Guide Man, big up on yourself. And then there's somebody here who has DJ Harold's DP profile pictures. His DP says Omsubzi Web Box tuned in from Zeta Mukono. Thank you, Banangi. Happy new month at the Breakfast Club. And then I do have you, Metro Fame, who is saying a blessed September. I want to you as well. Good morning. It's Energy Radio.

lucky, you juicy little raspberry. Remember today that you're everything the world needs. Bold, brilliant, and utterly unstoppable. So let's get this day started. 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
1: Hey.
2: Hi.
1: How you feeling?
2: I feel like being with you is like being in a movie.
1: What kind of movie?
2: An action movie?
1: Nah, I'm not feeling that.
2: Okay, how about a cowboy movie?

0: Such a beauty coming from Ken Saul. Godzilla is the name of that. Kenny Saul. Mm. Yeah, 29 minutes onto the top of the hour. He's Kenyan. Mm.
1: A Godzilla is like real.
2: I don't think so.
0: Are dinosaurs real?
2: They're movies.
0: Mm. Actually, dinosaurs are real. They existed before Anostrid. Bajitabatia? Chap Bensine Guao. Mm. Earth. Then we were regenerated.
1: Who was there to know that, okay, dinosaurs
0: history,
1: are real?
0: History.
3: Who wrote the history?
0: If you want to argue with me, let me tell you where we're going to go and argue. We're going to go to a place called Lingerie.
3: What? You guys are going to wear lingerie?
1: It's Lingerie.
0: Lingerie. What's the difference?
3: Lingerie.
1: What have you said? You said lingerie.
0: I don't know where that guy. Nadia, you get a catch. She has gotten into my head.
1: Lingerie.
3: No?
1: It's lingerie.
0: I love the way we want to argue with the owner of the business. What's the correct pronunciation?
1: It's lingerie.
0: Lingerie. It's going to be, they're going to be having an ultimate weekend plan happening on the 4th of September. It will be Friday and it will be going on up to Saturday the 5th on Bell Avenue opposite the Indian Temple. This is happening in Jinja City.
3: I've seen pictures and videos of this place.
0: Yes.
3: It's beautiful.
0: So there's Olakira from Nigeria. There's going to be Queen Sheba plus... it's going to be a battle of best East African DJs. I'm talking about Bash from DJ Kenya. Bash. And there's KG DJ from Tanzania and Uganda's Aluda.
3: Aluda.
0: Hey, tables are only 250K. And you can also be able to get to a table of a group for 2 million. And your reservation is fully redeemable if you cancel. So call 0393102614 or just follow the name of the place is...
1: Lingerie.
0: See you there.
1: Redefining nightlife.
3: And make sure that you have some kamane for Coca-Cola when you go to Lingerie. Whatever it is. And yeah. Make sure that you scan the QR code because Coca-Cola wants to give you money. There's up to ₦1 million to grab monthly. So just make sure that you scan the QR code and stand a chance. So whether you're going to be watching football on the big screens of the bar or you are at home, just make sure you have a Coca-Cola with
0: Absolutely.
3: You.
0: Absolutely. Totally agree with you. Remember that moment. Would you guys say you are givers? Because naturally we have people that give without asking. And then we have people that take. And then we have people that have boundaries. Who would you say you are? Let me start
3: boundaries
0: with you.
3: Boundaries as in how?
0: Like Tamala Gagaba Fwa.
3: Yeah, I think I'm a giver.
1: Tamala Gagaba Fwa.
3: So
0: you have a boundary.
3: Ngaba nae waliwa vya sigaba.
1: Okay.
3: Can't you miss
0: I have like 1,000 questions over there.
3: Sent away to Munchigaba.
1: If you're not Sigaba,
3: I will be a Sigaba. Nay, chance over Okua.
0: Here's the thing. The member that for this morning is that if you are a giver like me, I give for like I would rather not eat, but you eat, especially if you're like within my circle. This could be family, the people I share life with. Like I give sheepishly, like in soko banga andi kulast no jano ngamba ni nchino nchino nchino. And the problem comes when I start thinking about it, because when I think about it, you know I'm gonna give. But here's the member that moment. If you are in that category of people, yeah, you need to set limits because people who are naturally takers, they don't have limits. Just solo kujana mayanti ulikulast na ajitwala atena akuma uneincha. Ne rast na ajitwala. Don't you have buddies who can be like, can I stay at your place? Then after that, can you give me like 200K? Can I borrow your shoes? Can you give me your car? Hey, mama.
1: So they have boundaries, man.
0: Yeah.
1: That's Kahujerism.
0: Learn to set boundaries. It's a bit painful, but put them there, my friend. Otherwise, they will take advantage of you. That's the member that moment. For this morning, 25 minutes on to the top of the hour, the number one breakfast show is what we're tending to.
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6: 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It could be starting a career. It could be anything that you want to do. 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
1: Spread the smile.
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0: What anaconda was he insinuating?
1: Anaconda.
0: Yeah.
1: How many
0: anacondas? There's a snake, then there's a snake, and then there's a snake.
1: All of them are snakes.
0: Yeah.
1: So it's the snake.
0: Beautiful. One of the best songs in the country now, teaming up with Bravion MC, it's Latin Acre. He has a song with Panda coming up. Time for the first of all.
2: Yep. First of all.
0: Mm-hmm.
3: There's this bar we just spoke about. I don't know, man. Ugandan bar owners are getting very creative with names.
1: Yep.
3: But are you thinking about your clients with these names? Ogai Vajitani.
1: It's called Lajori. It's Lajori, you people. It's just
3: Henry,
1: simple.
3: What did you call it?
0: Lajori.
1: Don't say Lajori.
0: Oh, no, yeah, I just said Lajori. I think if I told you what Winnie told me, you guys will collapse.
3: What did she say?
0: Lajori.
1: Winnie just likes to complicate things.
3: Because this pie is in ginger, no?
1: Yeah.
3: Omuntu wa ginger. Agambe munente aliwa.
1: Kodeyo. Ndi wano kubi.
0: No, but people usually get those pronunciations well.
1: Yeah,
0: it's the same thing like La Villa, the Villa,
1: La Villa.
3: La what?
0: La Villa. The Villa is La Villa, the home. La Jure.
3: Do you remember?
0: Jure means what?
3: Do you
0: that
3: guys
0: is
3: remember
0: Spanish?
3: When Mezzo just opened?
1: Mezzona.
0: Chemanye rinyeria singo tu sumbua. Nonivier. What do you mean?
3: Some people would actually say they are at Nonivai.
1: So long as you get the location and
3: what's,
1: you know.
3: What's that bar in Fort Porto?
1: Le Leve.
0: But is that Spanish? You know, it's borderline. Spanish shares some almost similar names with French.
1: The tongue starts to become heavy.
0: Also, the target audience. What are you doing at Le Leve if you can't pronounce it?
3: Nkuti, the way have you put Le Leve in Fort Porto?
0: Hey! Hey, you mean Fort Porto? They are not spenders. Fort Porto in Dubai, my friend.
1: If you say it like, it becomes easy. Mm. You just say it the way you feel.
0: But
1: like,
0: do you honestly think the name of the business is also dependent on its success?
3: Because, let me tell you, most people, for example, if you say ginger, people are going to be taking border. To go to their location. Katowa boda omugamantiola gawa.
1: Ebarempia.
0: You know, almost every day I have to correct somebody the way they pronounce energy.
3: Energy at yatukawala.
1: NGR.
0: Apa awo NGR.
1: NRJ.
0: But yeah, but those that click
1: know,
0: it, the real target audience will understand it.
3: But
0: so
3: make it easy for us. Eh?
0: Like me and guys. Beats, this weekend we're going to be going where? To La what?
1: La Jury.
3: Hey.
0: The owner of the bar is also saying it carefully.
3: La Jury.
1: It's La Jury.
3: La Jury.
1: Yeah, it's... Like, okay, the problem is the apostrophe. That's what's confusing you. But just say it the way you feel.
0: What's
1: like.
0: What's the most complicated business name you guys have ever come across?
3: There are so many.
0: Now, when it comes to wines and French menu.
1: But it's all good. So long as you're not here, this is where I'm going.
3: As long as you get what to drink.
0: 10 minutes on to the top of the hour. Let us know what you think on 0740. What's the name of the word on you?
3: I don't even know. It's something?
0: Uh-huh. Hey, you didn't know there was something?
3: No.
0: How do they pronounce that?
3: Auntie, I can't Phyllis. Read it. You're the one seeing it.
0: Dan, look in the mirror.
3: Which mirror?
0: Okay, look in the producer's mirror.
1: No, you mean you've never seen that word?
3: I've never paid that attention.
0: Because sati wagubie kwani. And then you don't know what's written on it.
3: Yeah.
0: Hey! Fam!
3: Yeah.
0: Lingerie.
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1: Right and see. 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
3: 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This is the breakfast movement.
1: There's nothing as sweet as a quickie. Sweet as it sounds. 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

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Maybe not in this life. Time's frozen for a second, so I'm thinking tonight. 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

0: Chief Gwane, he calls himself Bana. 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
1: Godfather.
0: God grand. Antomani makasia tu ye mwakana. He's now a grandfather. Hey. This is a caption he did like what? A couple of like hours ago, it was today. He posted a recap of whatever happened when he was in Kenya.
1: Oh, this is his first grandchild, no? Bam. No? Mm-hmm. Why?
0: Chichi. Auntie, I know you're mkuru.
1: Kamele has a grandchild. Which one?
0: Nice to meet you, I know, man. But I don't want to yap things I don't know. Mm. Mm. But chobo manya, grandfather with an F. That's how he's calling himself lately. Beautiful. Time to get to know what's happening. But before that, I want to big up to you, Sammy, who is saying good morning, pre-Mr. Henry and Beats Lockson from
1: Sammy.
0: Mango.
1: How you doing?
0: And you're saying happy new month. There's also a message coming in from you, Maurice Caven, who is saying you guys, I love you so much. How are you doing? Thanks for the amazing presentation. Monday to Friday, and you're saying happy new month. And you say it's your bath month as well.
1: Ooh.
0: Yeah, Jar Guide. And then, of course, I also have a message coming in from you, Ahmed Binali, who is saying good morning. Jah bless you guys in this new month. I want to you. Time for what's happening.
2: What's happening on the Energy Breakfast Club.
0: Mm-hmm.
1: A few weeks ago, Minister Balaam said he wanted Ugandan bars to open at a certain time.
0: Mm. Yeah.
1: And also, drinking should not begin early morning because this has hindered people's productivity because people, especially in rural areas, are always thinking about drinking and nothing more. They do not want to go to work. They do not want to do anything else. And he said bars should open what time? 3?
3: 3 p.m.
1: And also close by. They should not open in the morning.
0: Mm.
1: But it looks like the president thinks otherwise. The president,
0: and the CDF as well.
1: Mm. Yeah, the president has said Ugandans are happy people. Just to let them be.
0: I have an audio, a bite. This is exactly.
4: Hello, DC. In Chegewa, closing United Discourse. I want to go and talk to you.

0: wana yugana wakara nyokusa nyukawa abazukuru kuwasigira mu nyumba
1: Katichoko umanya sito kota
2: the president has said let Ugandans share a steak
1: and then of course also the CDF came out and did some very interesting tweets let me go on X Oba who can go there faster than me this is what he said aliwa na dembo kubye screenshot rakubabu buze
3: Ebo buzoloza
1: Nchagenda Katatewe tuatu kide ku pork eaters
3: Dindako
1: He said can enjoy their pork We have no issues with them too So he says opening and closing hours for bars and clubs is up to the proprietors what we will not tolerate is any form of fighting and violence. Otherwise, Ugandans are entitled to party and enjoy themselves. Mm-hmm. And he says, in Uganda, people can dance and drink up to morning. Also, women are allowed to dress the way they wanna.
2: Ya fam. Cloke.
1: Huh? Uganda, Jew.
2: In the sky. So, otherwise, we are still in the era where DMCs are being cracked down and taxis that are not in good mechanical condition are not allowed on the streets. Mm. Now, this has left very many people stranded, but most of them, especially people that commute from Jinja to Kampala, and then the Jinja route, basically Mukono and whatnot, have been using the train.
1: Mm.
2: Now, the train has actually added another, what do I call it? What's the English route? Word? No, it's not a route because it's the same route, but...
1: It's another option. Transport time. Means...
2: No.
1: Another available option.
2: No.
3: Mm-hmm. PhD to task.
1: And wow. Simanja agara gamba.
2: You know how you could be ngobade okola kumacha ne oregulo.
1: Yeah, another but, shift.
2: I think it's a shift. So the train that comes from Jinja makes stops at Mukono and well ewalala we kola stop.
3: Mukono namambe then where you get it immediately.
2: I'm not sure about where you get it. Mm. But yes, so they're doing another shift, a day shift because people are many. Yeah, which is beautiful, which is nice.
1: Mpozi ya meka.
3: Siku mebiri kusatu.
2: Or they're about.
1: Ekoza saachi mpozi. Coal.
3: Mafuta.
1: Yeah.
3: It's a locomotive. It uses diesel engine.
2: Locomotive.
3: Bro, a train uses a diesel engine. Vako yubiaga mbwe gali yomuka. Eda vako zisanga that coal. So that Katerina liya mbwe gali yomuka. But it uses a diesel engine. And still a diesel engine also has a...
1: Inachari wakakula mtrain, nienda mvuzi.
3: Kato wakanyanze.
1: Wakula kwa mtrain.
3: Negwe, my physics is...
2: So anyways...
1: Gwe yagwa pem.
2: They are trying to make sure that if they can add a route that goes to Chengera and also Mitiana, Jinja. Mm. How does that work?
3: From Mitiana to Jinja. Is there a rail line?
2: I guess.
1: There should be. There should be. One of my best accommodations in Jinja, there's like a railway.
3: Jinja,
1: next to
3: yes.
1: It.
3: Yes,
1: yeah, so it connects.
2: Don't tell me we slept at the same place.
1: Who, me and you sleeping together?
2: No. Not together, of course. But there's a time I went to Jinja. So I love sleeping at that place in Jinja.
1: Which
2: but
1: one?
2: But I didn't know that there was a railway line just next to it.
1: You didn't know?
2: So, no, I didn't.
1: Do they have... give me the amenities in the place I see.
2: I don't even remember the name, but I know where to find it. What's
1: you
2: crazy?
1: Go down.
2: Then like that.
1: Then.
2: So one time,
1: maybe
2: I am sleeping.
1: You slept in my bed, I don't know.
2: One time I'm sleeping at about 5. And there's a very huge noise. The ground is shaking. I'm like...
3: What is happening?
2: So I look in the way. I get up, I look outside the window, and bro, it's a train. I laughed at myself.
1: Wow.
2: I was like, okumanya siri siri ya. So tulotia wantu. Nga tomanyi. Nti train eitao. But otherwise, Ugandans are being warned that there is massive rainfall.
1: That's going to be coming up.
2: In the forecast.
1: Yep.
2: In this month. Yep. So you might want to prepare. Because it's going to be bloody and we might actually have some floods as well.
3: Yeah, it explains the car heat we've been having lately.
2: The heat wave, I guess.
3: At night you shower, then you're sweating.
1: So the peak places where we're going to be looking at floods, mostly central Uganda, west is going to be having October to November, yeah.
3: They said mid-September.
1: That may extend peku Jan.
3: Mid-September.
1: And then, like every region has its peak seasons, yeah?
3: But also just imagine, right now the KCCA guys are working on the trenches and tunnels.
2: Kati, I know.
3: Just imagine, it's going to start raining. They are not
2: I
3: yet
2: done. I hope
3: they
2: will be done by then.
3: Mukwan.
1: You have been
3: Kampala
1: seeing
3: looks
1: things
3: like
1: happening.
3: A construction site now. Mm. Everywhere they are constructing. Mm, everywhere. True.
1: I hope we are prepared for this because at least we've been given a heads
2: in
1: up.
2: Uganda,
1: yeah?
2: Prepared. Hey. It's like you don't leave.
1: But there are times they've told us it's going to be blood raining and then the Kasana says, hold my beer. Huh? Let me show you what I got.
2: That's why they call it Entebereza.
1: Yeah. See, kakasa.
2: Yeah.
1: Say no more.
2: But before it starts, get an Eververse. Go Obedenga wanywele the Eververse. Whatever happens.
1: There's a K10K coming up for you in the school fees camera. If you are ready, give us a call on 0777-674-674. You have 7 minutes to go and revise. Because what's coming could win you a 10K. This is Energy Radio, Tovao.

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4: Good morning, you dangerous little disco biscuit. Look at you. 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That smile's got people forgetting what they were doing. That strut's got the room paying attention. 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Let's get funky.

0: There you have it, coming in from Benson and Saz. The name of the song is Back Outside. 29 minutes onto the top of the hour. Energy Radio, 10,000 Ugandan shillings is up for grabs for you right now on 0777-674-674. I repeat the number for you, 0777-674-674. But before that, we want to remind you that...
1: If you want to study abroad, yes, Sebo International. Mm-hmm. Sebo International has an expo that is happening on the 12th of September at Kabila Country Club. Starting at 10 a.m. Entrance is absolutely free, so get yourself go to Kabila Country Club on the 12th and get to know more about how you can study abroad.
0: Absolutely. 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I'm talking about Coca-Cola, Fanta, or it could be a Sprite. So grab a Coca-Cola, and yeah, you never know, it could be going down. 0777-674-674, 10,000 Ugandan shillings is up for grabs for you in the school fees camera.
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0: Mm-hmm. 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If you see what's happening in production. The number is 0347-674-674. You're going to kill me. Mm-hmm. 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
3: Good morning, good morning. It's 12 minutes to 8 a.m. and you're listening to The Energy Offside. My name is Winnie Mbabazi. There's a lot happening in the world of sport, but let's start with the king of football. Well, it depends on what you think. Yeah, opinions differ. But Lionel Messi made it very clear. I think many of us saw it coming, especially the post that he made a few days after his dad passed away, not so long ago. I think last month or a few weeks ago when his dad passed away, he made a post where he was honoring his dad, but he kind of said he also obviously apologized for the World Cup that he was unable to win in just this recent World Cup against Spain. And he kind of hinted that the biggest inspiration for him playing for Argentina and winning the World Cup was his dad. So basically, now that his dad is not here, he kind of doesn't have the energy to do that anymore. Or at least if we overread between the lines. But it spoke a little bit into the fact that very, very soon he was very likely to make a statement like this. And that happened last evening. He officially announced his retirement from the Argentina national team at the age of 39. He turned 39 this year in June. During the World Cup, actually. I remember his birthday very much because it's like 3 days after mine. So, yeah, I can't forget it. It's 24th June anyway. He announced his retirement on social media. The best way to do it, really. It was like a notebook, right? Like how you just write your thoughts on a few notes and then place them out on like a bed or something and took a picture of them. That was pretty much it. He wrote his thoughts and posted them on social media. And by the time, before I tell you the details of what he posted, as he leaves international football at the moment, he lives as Argentina's all-time top scorer in both in goals, but also with the most appearances. He has 207 caps with the Argentinian national team. He scored 125 goals for Argentina. And, man, what an international career. Also, you include 6 World Cup tournaments in there, including the one that he won in 2022 that he led Argentina to winning in 2022. It was Argentina's first World Cup win or World Cup trophy in 36 years and their third World Cup trophy overall. They came so close just a few months ago, about 2 months ago. They came so close to him leading them to another one. But yeah, Spain happened in the final, like we all remember. But that's not all he's done for Argentina. Besides the 2022 FIFA World Cup win I've talked about, there was Copa America just a year earlier in 2021. There was Copa America that they won in 2024. They won the Finalissima in 2022, if you remember. He led them to winning that. He's, like I said, Argentina's all-time leading goal scorer and the most capped player, obviously. So I wonder who is going to captain Argentina this time around. I was seeing so many, obviously, tributes from not just footballers or people he's played with, very many people, even the likes of Gianni Infantino, his wife, obviously, people like Di Maria, but also I saw someone from the Formula One world, Franco Colapinto, who's a driver for a team called Alpine in Formula One. He's Argentinian, no surprise there, but also you don't have to be Argentinian to appreciate the things that Lionel Messi has done for the nation, and his post, obviously, his thoughts were quite lengthy, but to would summarize it for you, just a few pointers here and there. He said, "Time is running short, chapters come to a close, and this is one that hurts me deeply. I have loved and will always love being part of the national team. I've given everything I had nothing left to give, and besides, there are some great young players coming up who deserve to be here. Thank you for all the affection over these past 20 years. I'll miss hearing from you from the pitch so much. Now I'll be just one of you, cheering and supporting from the outside through the good times and the bad, especially the bad. Thank you to my family for always being there." And he went on thanking his coaches, his teammates, and everybody who has been with him along, who has been alongside him in this whole 20 or so years. And he said, thank you, God, for making me Argentine. Let's go, Argentina. He also, there was also a footnote at the bottom, at the end, where he said, I wrote these words on July 21st, 2 days after the final. Today, after what happened with my dad, I am even more convinced than before. What does that tell us? These are thoughts he's just posting later, but he's felt like this for quite a while. And I think his dad's passing also didn't make it easier on him. It just made it, I think, more clear to him the decision he needed to make regarding his international career. So there it is. But of course, we'll talk more and more about Messi later on throughout the day and even maybe next week. There's a lot to say about Messi. But it's also deadline day and we need to keep that in mind for Arsenal, because last night after Arsenal beat Aston Villa 1-0, Mikel Arteta was asked about an attacker. Because, I mean, if you watch the game, yeah, many thoughts are around the fact that Arsenal need a proper... proper may not be the word, but need a striker, to put it simply. Mikel Arteta said, I said we are trying to improve the squad, and until tomorrow night, which is tonight, really, we're going to try to do that. I've been disconnected from the world for 24 hours because I think my energy and focus has to be on the match. I'll get back on it now. We know that depth has to be really big when you're fighting for four competitions in the manner that we play as well. So we're going to try to do that. So in summary, don't be shocked if you see some surprising news regarding the attacking options at Arsenal. Speaking of Arsenal, today also the club should be confirming the exits of both Gabriels, two of the three, and Martinelli, as well as Gabriel Jesus. Martinelli is headed to Al Hilal in the Saudi Pro League for a fee of around £60 million. And then Gabriel Jesus, I think if you watch the Barcelona match, you probably saw him in the stands. Yeah, he's headed to Barcelona. Also on the other side, Tottenham agreeing to take on Tosin Adarabioyo as well as Mikhailo Mudryk on loan, and we should expect also many of those announcements, especially around Spurs today. But also Chelsea goalkeeper, you might remember what happened to him. He didn't have a very, very good first game, and besides the win, he individually didn't have a very good first game of the season, and I think Xabi Alonso does not want to play such games. So the moment he brought in Emi Martinez, you know, put him on the squad immediately, and that's how Robert Sanchez lost his spot. But it's said that he's expected to join Como, so maybe we should wait for an announcement regarding that as well. The Enzo Fernandez move is still on, guys. I know this is like it's giving soap opera, but it's still on till the last hour. I think it might be the biggest news of deadline day. We just have to keep to stay on the lookout, because there are reports at the moment suggesting that Enzo Fernandez has agreed terms with Man City, and Man City are still trying to make sure Chelsea accept a fee of around £100 million for Enzo Fernandez. So in case an agreement is reached between both clubs and also the player, obviously, then the transfer will likely happen today. He's said to also be waiting to get permission to undergo his medical. So let's wait and see how that happens. Jack Grealish is set to, speaking of Man City, he's set to return to Everton on loan for the rest of this season. And I'll be talking more transfers at 11:45 a.m. And also, why we're excited as Uganda regarding Sekafa. More details on that at 11:45 a.m. Good morning.
1: 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Energy Radio.

0: You called him champion who? Champion Ogudo, the king of the Gedwa, man a bad man. It's just a couple of seconds to the top of the hour. Champion who?
1: The boy that used to be with Alan Skin.
0: Yeah, so can the problems Fangon went through in a very short time.
1: It's still going through.
0: It had a reshuffle, a very, very severe reshuffle. Yeah. 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
1: Mm-hmm. So DJ Beats is just about to play his third quickie for today. I don't know if he can, but if he can, he would definitely include some Lydia Jasmine. And also a reminder that Jasmine is in concert this week. So technically, this is Lydia Jasmine week at the Cricket Oval this Friday.
0: Which I was talking to her team yesterday. Boy, oh boy.
1: Yeah.
0: There's a lot that goes on behind the scenes, eh? Forget about the things you just see on the D-Day.
1: Yeah.
0: Hey.
1: But considering that they've put in so much work, I hope that you can buy your ticket today and support Lydia Jasmine.
0: You should.
1: Tickets are going for only a Mitwaro Esatu, a Mitwaro Eternal VIP, and the Table of Eight goes for only 3 million. The one and only is in concert this Friday.
0: Should I take you?
1: Take me.
0: Take me. Our marathon this weekend is going to be crazy. So we shall first Jasmine a little bit. I'm not yet sure if I'm going to be on the stage. We're still in talks. Also, the promoter, I'm supposed to meet him today. Between Nomad Eliza. Then after that, we go and Dread Laser.
1: Oh, Dread Laser, yes.
0: Yeah. We go and
1: Dread Laser is at Katikati.
0: Katikati, like, nga concert here, where they cause Dread Laser here, wa Achiro. And then after that, on the next day, I'm talking to you for Sports Day, Energy Radio. Game do you play?
3: Walking.
4: The walking game.
0: Don't Bite Your Tongue is coming up, and after that we have the affair, but for now let's dance.

0: Such a beautiful morning. 16 minutes after 8 in the morning, the number one breakfast show is what you're tuning to. I'm Mr. Henry with Prima Simwe, and definitely DJ Beats is here as well. Good morning. Time for Do Not Bite Your Tongue.
1: Don't bite your tongue. Don't bite your tongue on the Energy Breakfast Club.
2: Don't Bite Your Tongue is sponsored by Mountain Dew. Mountain Dew. Do the dew.
3: Seven swift swans swept silently southward.
4: Seven swift swans swept silently southward.
3: Not
4: really
3: sure.
4: But then means Okocha. So it's seven swift swans swept silently southward.
0: Yeah, seven swift swans swept silently southward. Energy 0740674674. Let me see what you got.
5: Good morning, Energy Breakfast Club. Good morning, Prim.
3: Good
5: Hello,
3: morning,
5: Mr.
3: Love.
5: Henry Orirota.
0: Yeah, no gambage.
5: Good morning, DJ Beats.
4: Morning.
5: Redo was the young, Ririmu Evisaka, and I don't bite your tongue.
0: Yeah, man.
5: Go. Seven swift swans swept silently southward.
0: Such a liar. I want PP Wagwan.
6: Energy Breakfast Club. Good morning. DJ Beats, Prim, Mr. Henry. Don't bite your tongue. We go like seven swift swans swept silently southward. Bless.
0: Jah guide.
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1: Yeah.
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0: vocals, energetic performance from a hot bee on stage to the hot ones in crowd. 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

0: continue. When you touch the salary of the previous match, you continue. Because it's a brand new month. I don't know how you're feeling about it, but you can let us know on 0740-674-674. It is time for the affair. Intro, Teddy, yo. Kona tugende.
1: Kali, I want to know what you guys make of this situation.
0: Yeah.
1: A scenario that happened between two friends.
0: Two buddies.
1: Two friends,
0: that
1: girls.
0: That are male or female? Girls.
1: Female.
0: Girls. All right.
1: So, you know how you could be hanging out with your guy, your boyfriend, and then you bring your friend along. But then, Airbnb, that day, she was wearing her friend's dress.
0: Huh?
1: You know those things girls do sometimes?
2: Borrowing, like, pack a dress, can we go out?
1: Yeah, we go. So they reach and the guy, the boyfriend compliments her, like, oh, that's a very beautiful dress, looks nice. And then the friend says, it's mine.
2: It's mine.
1: Yeah.
0: First rate, I'm still in shock. In people.
1: It's for the three of them.
0: I understand.
1: A boyfriend, his girlfriend, and then the girlfriend's friend. So the guy says, oh, nice dress, looks nice on you. And the friend says, it's mine. It's so pretty, right? It's so cute. So the friend thinks this girl is jealous, but the girl says, I was only telling the truth that
2: she's
1: my dress.
2: She's jealous, but then she's bad people.
1: Bad manners.
2: She's not your friend.
1: But is there anything wrong with wearing a friend's dress?
2: No, but then why are you telling people that it's not her dress, it's my dress?
1: But it's her dress.
2: Yes, but then don't go around telling everyone. You see now, hey, she's smart, but you know it's my dress.
1: But is it bad to wear a friend's dress?
2: It's not bad. What I mean is, yes, if I put on your dress, if I put on your shirt.
1: Let me tell you bits. If I wore your t-shirt and we were together,
2: yes,
1: and someone said, nice t-shirt, I would say, your bits.
2: It's different when you say your bits than me saying, hey, Yange.
1: Actually, I wouldn't mind if you said Yange.
0: Why are you even going on a date in somebody else's clothes unless you toina
1: wobera? Those things happen.
0: Not in adulthood. That kahujerism of putting on your friend's clothes unless it's an emergency has to stop in high school.
1: But let me tell you.
0: And those girls, campus, whatnot, prim, you can put on a friend's dress now.
1: No.
0: Yeah, she can't.
1: And I don't know, man. I don't know, like, unless it's, I have nothing to wear and we are together.
0: Oh, it's an emergency.
1: You have nothing
0: to
1: wear.
0: Probably you slept like at hers and then you have to go to like a party or something. That is understandable.
1: My sisters.
0: Yes.
1: We share clothes sometimes. Mm-hmm. They wear my clothes most times. Sometimes. And then we confidently say, akatete ikangeka kwenye midday. And we laugh about it. And we laugh about it.
0: But one, you have a bad heart. You're a bad mannered person.
2: You are a witch. Actually,
0: are insecure. You don't deserve to breathe oxygen. You actually shouldn't even go to Zima Auto Hub, Black November. If your friend is on a date and you're third wheeling and you have the audacity to compliment about your dress your friend is putting on.
1: Just because her boyfriend has said nice dress and you're like...
0: You have a VIP seat, VIP table. Inhale. See your life, man.
1: But also, let me tell you, as human beings, we need to be very comfortable with what we have. Unless someone is like your sister or very close friend that you know clearly never about your getting touch your getting movie, then you should. Why are you borrowing clothes?
0: What about guy name? I'm gonna give you an example.
1: They are friends that if they say that, I would not even take it personally because I know they don't mean bad. They don't. They're not saying it in a bad way.
0: But then there's a third party involved. Let me give you an example,
1: guys. I don't care.
0: When it comes to guys, for example, Beats could be taking some chalet out, some chana, and he says, give me like on your car or like in Tasako, right? So, or probably Beats is driving my car, then we pretend like he's picking me up, and then you know, katinet tuka nentan go kwe yogeza momotoka and a motoka number then I name yake tan ufati and a motoka. Let me tell you, me, I would rather I can't drive any other brand. I'm a Subaru guy.
1: For guys, it's different.
0: Then the motoka mu bathroom. Let me tell you, what's the opposite of a witch? Wizard.
1: A witch doctor.
0: Some men are wizards. You're buying drinks, what then the chick, you know, you go to like the bathroom and then I'm left with like your guest. Nenta andiko kwa yo geza, eka biru katu some sente mekaka, no.
2: going?
0: Or mine to die. No. Yeah. This is what they say. Today I didn't want to spend over 1 million, so...
1: Guys, fun fact. I cannot go out with a guy who is not paying the bill.
0: But how do you know that, like, he's the one paying?
1: Mm-hmm. I cannot go out with a guy if I know it's his friend that's going to pick the bill.
2: You want to know that?
0: How will you know? How will you know?
1: Unfortunately for me, I always know.
0: How? How are you going to know?
1: I don't pick men that don't pick the bill. That's my problem.
2: Put it there.
1: Sisomola.
0: Whether it's on alone or what, as long as he's picking the bill.
1: No. In the friend group, he's got to have the money. Yeah.
0: Prim, sweetheart, darling, my love. Let me warn you.
1: Let me tell
0: you
1: will know. If your boyfriend is always the one tagging along with friends,
0: you will not know.
1: We're by each other the whole time, there's no problem.
0: In a group of people that look like
2: is the one who's going to be
0: in a group of people that look like they are financially okay. The one who usually looks off is the richest.
1: For me, you don't have...
0: He owns the cars, is the one paying bills.
1: You don't have to
2: and
1: look.
2: And the one who is always
1: you
2: on alone.
1: You must have it.
0: Abantu omanyono... Prima abana ba wano.
1: Kati tewali yetegereza abasajja ku nsiku nonganzi.
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0: baba. 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
1: Toso wola.
0: No,
1: you will not fool me.
0: No, zakto mera.
1: It's embarrassing, man.
2: Aligumi te.
1: Ay, nga your boyfriend ever is the baba itani. The walala.
2: Walala
1: from those.
0: Isn't he a people? Isn't he supposed to fall in love?
1: Let us stay at home and
0: I
1: drink
0: know
1: free water.
0: So many girls abato mela nebabu kaluvanyu mangurede bafanye ne mbuto. 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
1: Mwete gereza nyaba sajaba mwe.
0: What are the signs that he's not rich? How do you know?
1: You will know, there will be signs.
0: Like?
1: There are very many.
0: Mm-hmm.
1: Like... First, understand what kind of person is he? Where does he get his money from? What does he do?
2: People pretend.
1: For how long?
2: Forever.
0: Kati, for example, kunze ne bits ani mugaga.
1: Bits.
2: Naye ani ye full of mugaga.
0: Ani.
1: I'm attacked. It wasn't supposed to go this way.
0: It is 20 minutes on to the top of the hour. Let us know what you think on 0740674674. It's energy.

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0: Cranium gal trip. It's so hard to believe that actually Cranium is only 33 years old, man.
1: Cranium.
0: In my mind, he's older. But anyway, yeah. Reggae Dance Hall, original name Donaldson Cranium. He brings us to 14 minutes onto the top of the hour. Oria tutemu, oria genzene mune out na molangira dress. Is it in order? Let us know. 0740-674-674 is Energy Radio. Good morning.
2: 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This
0: Hi,
2: is
0: Bridget
2: here in Seta. How is Prim doing this morning,
1: Prim is
2: Mr.
1: Fine. How is Bridget?
0: Our guide.
2: Happy New Month to you guys.
0: To you too.
2: Back to Anathea today. Surely, it is not good to tell your friend that that is my dress. Even if a guy has complimented like how, you don't need to say that is my dress. She had to put it on when she knew that it was your dress in public. Oh, no, it is not allowed. As Mr. Henry said, that girl is a witch. She was fearing jealousy to an extent that even she couldn't control it. So if you don't feel comfortable with someone putting on your dress, don't tell them. Maybe if we are only girls, and even if we are only girls, why do you need to tell those people we are with our friends that that is my dress? No, it is
0: Bad
2: not
0: manners.
2: Allowed.
0: Yeah.
2: Thank you for the show.
0: I want to you. Abatoro Vazete Ngesombi.
1: Ngesombi.
0: Yeah. Energy.
3: Hello, Energy. Komyewo.
0: 13, what did you do?
3: 13, DJ Wane Muyenga.
0: You are on the money.
3: Kasila genda kwa afya.
0: Eh.
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3: endo oza yange
0: sati
3: ndije wanemu yenga.
0: Blessings, Energy. Good morning.
4: Energy Breakfast Club, number one show in the morning.
0: Yeah,
4: gonna drive the world. This is Tony Ospos, Diana. 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
1: PM.
4: But you know, hey, this guy has man. This guy and this guy. Hey, mkwano. 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
0: Yeah,
4: I am Bano Badongo and a Vocas Mania Badong and I get an old age combat. I mean, to all
0: the people
4: who are in a more denator no more so. It's in a good number, Mosulebu Lunch.
0: Energy.
5: Hi, good morning.
0: Good morning, how are you doing?
5: It's Henry, how are you?
0: Wagwan.
5: How is it that bully?
1: Hi, love.
5: It's Ali. Yeah, it's on the affair. Yeah, I go side with the other girl. Sagara nyomundu, wawo mundu wachisusa. 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The person I've gone for, alibubi. Ila mba wakugila jino kwenyeza wakuteka munyo. No manya, if somebody can't afford the dress, what have you, and then chegezo genda ba mstore nini. Kata wano ingilanga wetegese.
0: Oh, man, yeah.
5: Think
0: hey.
5: That's right. Thanks, guys.
0: Yeah, Jah Guide, man, energy.
6: Hey, NRG Morning Club. Good morning, Prem. Good morning, Miss Henry. And good morning, DJ Beats. It's Joshua Nyakauma. Yeah, on the affair today,
0: I
6: would say that is a very dangerous person to be with. Yeah, make your sense. She may not even be her friend.
0: Mm-hmm.
6: Yeah, she's just pretending to be. And I don't know why I'm getting this feeling like after some time, she could even go after the friend's boyfriend or husband. So it's very toxic to be around such people. Mm. We need to eliminate such people from our lives, man.
0: Yeah, I do have a message here coming in from Mutonzu Wafeya, you said you have a friend, he's called Patrick. He does exactly that. Once he sees girls around, he atani kukwaye bintu bia wade na yaba antua balabisa. But now that isn't good. At least let the person say, akueso buinja, it's very wrong. That is easy, Jay. Totally agree. And then Tyrone, you're saying, why in the first place would you want to show off me in front of strangers? Yeah, that's the highest level of hypocrisy. Let's continue the conversation off air, but online. It's Energy Radio everywhere, 106.5 on TikTok. You find the video there. Do not forget to check out Zima Auto Hub. Good morning. There's a beautiful song coming through. It's called Njukteni.
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0: Absolutely.
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0: What was the mm-hmm for? Mm-hmm.
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0: Yes, no, it's going down.
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0: Say no more.
3: Say no more.
0: Yeah, time to dance, and DJ Beats is ready. Evelyn, Mike, Agambian, Batwalim.
1: There's nothing as sweet as a quickie. Sweet as it sounds. This is the Quickie Mix. Sponsored by Mirinda. Smile, be contagious.

0: The singer Shouter. His name is Davido. And teaming up with Ola Kira, who is going to be performing
1: In Jinja.
0: In Jinja.
1: Yeah.
0: At the place that is called La What?
1: La Jury. Kakute Beats.
2: Yeah.
0: You're close. What's the date again?
2: It's this weekend, actually. It's on Friday and Saturday.
0: Say so no more.
2: It's a two-day event.
0: It's happening. It's happening. It's going down.
2: So,
0: yep.
2: People in Jinja, people in Kampala. Mm. Yeah. Jinja is not far. So
0: there's going to be lots of performances as well. Yeah. Big up on yourself. Asa, you tuned in from Kamo. You just put a picture on your status. Ja Guide. Much love. Time for the Hot Sauce.
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0: You already know Wagwan. 100 Mbps is what we're talking about. That's very fast internet for you, and you'll be able to get it at only 99,000 Ugandan shillings. Today is Top Rasta's birthday.
1: Yeah. Bebe Koo.
0: The one on him. So we've woken up to a very beautiful message from Zoo. Mommy Zoo. What do
1: you
0: think?
1: You know, beautiful to see that she still calls him baby. Like, happy birthday, my baby. It's nice.
0: My baby.
1: Yeah. So, it's giving love is still in the air.
0: So, I'm looking for the message. Hey, mama, got you, sister. So, the message is actually very brief. I love the fact that it's brief. And elaborate. He says,
1: "Siri paragraph zewa wanyukang."
0: Ani, katin zem being giri demo.
1: Just in baden compare.
0: Have I ever wished anybody a birthday? Me.
1: You.
0: This is what Mami Zoo said. Happy birthday to my husband, my home, 24 years together, and I would still choose you in every lifetime. That is deep.
1: Yeah.
0: She father says we have built a life, a family. And a love that has survived it all. You are still the best decision that I made. Now you're going to come by. I love you today more than I did day one. Happy birthday, my love. Baby cool.
1: Yeah. And then she added another picture where she just said, my baby.
0: My baby.
1: It's beautiful to see.
0: So we have guys who are on ground. Let me try to get a hold of them who are trying to see what's happening at the household of the Rasta on a birthday like this. Temu kwate simu. Temu sumbua. Yo, Wagwan. How you doing?
5: I'm blessed, my guy. How you doing?
0: I'm fine, thank you. You're live, Christopana on air.
5: Yes, what's up?
0: I'm good. Mutu se warasta.
5: Yes, we're here, man. We're just waiting for him to wake up and all that. We just want to surprise him.
0: What is around the compound? Is the Kamaguja moving around?
5: My friend, that goes everywhere.
2: Oh, the Kabox.
0: Bitch is asking which guy is in the compound.
5: My friend, we've not even stepped into the compound.
1: You're waiting outside.
5: Yes. You need to wait for the big man to wake up.
1: So you're by the road?
5: Top Rasta.
0: Prim is asking you're by the road.
5: No, we're outside the gate because I think, you know, when people wake up in the morning to
1: that's true. Yeah.
5: So we need

0: Sabambi.
1: Them to first, you know, prepare and all that, and then we get him, we want to surprise him, but he doesn't know, but
2: Mabizu
1: knows.
2: Okay.
1: Yes. So we just surprise want to make sure that he's happy.
2: Absolutely. Is the son around Arufa? Is he moving around? Mulira cheo mucompound.
0: Agambia ali wawe.
1: We're just outside here.
2: Ulingiza, walampo ulingize. Kale, we wish you nothing but the best, yeah? Our regards to Top Rasta.
1: I blessed you.
2: All right, ja, guy. Nisa usinga na walampia da fence. Twi?
0: Igwe.
2: Yeah. Never na inengwe wa...
0: Henry.
2: Omanya ine mbwa.
0: Ndi wagudo kolachi.
2: Omanya ine mbwa.
0: So if they ask wagudo kolachi.
2: Ntwalira rasta cage.
0: Kutide.
2: We have much more coming up. Stick around. 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
2: You said she can't sing, but she proved all her critics wrong. This Wednesday, Shades of Kampala presents to you Gloria Boogie performing live alongside the VP Band. Don't miss Gloria Boogie live at the Villa in Kwoto this Wednesday. 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
5: 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This is the Energy Breakfast Club. Turn us on and we'll handle the rest.
6: Well, you just have to turn us on and we'll definitely handle the rest. 29 minutes on to the top of the hour. The number one breakfast show is what you're listening to. My name is Mr. Henry. I'm with Prima Simo and, of course, DJ Beats is here as well. Now in the studio, we are privileged to be joined by Waninda Fred, who is the sales and marketing executive from Nile Agro. Fred,
7: yeah.
6: How's your morning? How are you feeling?
7: It's good.
6: We're so privileged to have you here at Energy Radio.
7: You're welcome.
6: So for people who do not know Nile Agro, let's get right into it. Who is Nile Agro and what do you guys do?
7: Nile Agro is an industry which manufactures a variety of goods which we use in the house and outside the house. We have soap, we have oils, we have baking flour, and we have things like tanks, those are plastics, jerry cans. And we have things like batteries for vehicles.
6: Hey!
7: And motorcycles. We have the
6: generators. That is diverse.
7: Generators for electricity.
6: Yes.
7: We have, transformers. We make transformers. We also deal in sugar. Like GM sugar is under Nile Agro.
6: Wow.
7: We have Pramuco steel industry also is under Nile Agro. We have a variety of products.
6: And all this is being done.
8: There's nothing you guys don't have.
7: We have all what you need.
6: All this is being done in Jinja. That's where you guys are located.
7: Yeah, we are in Jinja, stretched in Jinja town.
6: Wow.
7: And all our industries are around Jinja.
8: Yeah. Where exactly do you guys get most of your raw material from?
7: We import part of it.
8: Yeah.
7: But more so, we get the materials like cotton seeds from the farmers.
8: In Jinja?
7: No, the northern Uganda and eastern Uganda, plus the west Uganda, like Kasese. Sunflower also we get from the farmers. That means that we provide the market for the farmers' products.
8: Yes. That's good.
6: Why offer such a variety of products under one umbrella? You could have chosen to say, let this stand alone, let this stand alone. Why is everything under one umbrella?
7: We are avoiding Uganda to import things from outside
6: the
7: country, and we become slave-reliant country. And we are forecast to create jobs for the Ugandanese, the local population, such that if we create these industries which are diversified, we shall create job opportunities for the younger generation. And right now we are employing more than 1,000 people.
6: Oh, we love to hear that. Yes. We love to hear that.
7: Country.
6: Mm-hmm.
7: Yeah.
8: One wonders, why would you guys do plastics and then also do batteries?
7: With the plastics, automatically people use plastics for carrying water, storing. Like now in Uganda, we have the inconsistency of rain and the water supply.
8: Mm.
7: And there people buy those tanks. Like
8: the 10, huge 000, tanks.
7: Yeah, Ugandan tanks for storing water.
8: Mm.
7: Yes, Nigerian is for some of them going the wells carrying water.
8: Buckets.
7: Yeah, buckets and water. We have all those.
8: Mm. There's a massive rain season that is coming up. The government was saying last evening and, you know, asking Ugandans to be very prepared because we might have some floods as well. So I guess this is how plastics come in for people that want to store water for a long time.
7: Definitely.
8: Yeah.
6: I know for sure for a business to run like that, there has to be some fortification, some value addition onto some products.
7: Yeah.
6: For somebody who's listening and they do not know what's up, why would you say fortification is very important?
7: Thank you.
6: Mm.
7: Fortification is very important for the health purposes of people because once we fortify, these products are tested on international standards.
6: Yeah.
7: And the health people also try them. We have the laboratories where these products are tested before put on the market for human consumption fitness.
6: Okay.
7: And again, when you fortify your product, that means that you are going to capture the worldwide market.
6: Mm.
7: You're not just within Uganda and what have you. People have a belief and they know that your products are really of standard consumed widely.
6: Absolutely.
8: Speaking of standard, usually we tend to think, I don't know, it's a mindset. Every time we hear that something has been manufactured in Uganda, we tend to think the quality has been compromised. How do you guys make sure that you maintain the standard?
7: Thank you. We have the people who come from National Bureau of Standards, and they come and they test our products through their laboratories, and they give us what we call the CHO mark to be qualified as our products to qualify and to be in the market. So the standards always are being checked by Uganda Bureau of Standards. Then at our factory also, we have the food technicians who are qualified from Makerere and others from India. We have others also coming from China. They are also working in our laboratories.
6: Okay.
7: Whereby everything which comes out, we make sure that it is properly tested and tried before we put them on the market.
8: Beautiful.
6: Absolutely.
7: Yes.
6: I know you moved with some products. We're going to take a breather and then we'll show you some products. And then we want to know how effective is the soap? What are some of the standards you guys have adhered to when it comes to the UNRBS and all that? We're still with Waninda Fred, who is the sales and marketing executive from Nile Agro. It's Energy Radio. Good morning. You're

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0: You would arguably say it's one of the most played songs in the country right now, coming in from Doki. We know him as Dr. Brain as well. Bicha ganye ne mama. If you pray to God like that, sabaka tonda no koli mana mu.
1: Some point.
0: But yo, it's a very powerful song. Yeah,
1: very beautiful song.
0: We still do have a friend, Wandinda, who is a sales executive from Nile Agro, and definitely we're still telling you more. But before that, I want to remind you that Pepsi has something very beautiful for you. There's a combo. Yeah, so if you have 14K and 500, yeah. They're able to give you a very beautiful combo that is called a Kuku combo, where you get some chicken and a nice cold Pepsi. So make sure you order that today, right now. You shouldn't miss out on that. And definitely the one and only Lydia Jasmine is also going to be performing this week. It's going to be the 4th of September. She's performing at the Oval.
1: Yes.
0: Yeah.
1: 30,000 for it. Yes. Mm-hmm. How else shall we buy? All you have to do is dial star 165 star 20 hash and get a ticket. Mitwale satu, mitwale tano, and then a million is satu four. For a table, and make sure ntotambula muna aka center kwa kunywa Coca-Cola wali wona. Because you don't want to be at a concert and then you're thirsty.
0: Yep.
1: Get
0: absolutely
1: a Coca-Cola, scan the QR code, and the beauty is that you actually stand a chance to win a million shillings every month from Coca-Cola.
0: Now we have products from Nile Agro. I'm looking at some cooking oil. I'm looking at some flour. There's some wheat. There's some soap. There's a
1: soap that you can use to wash your dishes.
0: Yeah.
1: Wash your clothes. If you're the type that uses the bar soap to wash your body, you can use it to wash your body as well. And it's in different varieties. For example, this is the herbal soap, no?
0: Yeah.
1: And this one has a lemon flavor.
2: Yes.
1: You see how I know these things?
2: Yeah.
1: And this one is nacho soap.
0: You're surprised that you know soap?
2: Yes.
1: No, like habo, nacho, hey. Lemon flavor, aloe vera is which one? This one. This one.
2: Yeah, aloe vera.
1: And this one?
2: This one is blue.
1: Blue.
2: Pamba.
1: Yes, so what differentiates these bar soaps is which one is a kg?
2: This one is 1 kg.
1: 1 kg.
2: This one is 600 grams. You can, it is also written there. 600.
0: Okay.
2: Yes.
1: Okay.
0: So one would want to know what makes your laundry soap effective? What makes it different from other soaps?
2: In fact, our soap it lasts longer. When you are using for washing, it gives much fur leather, and it washes clothes properly. It removes even the stains and what have you. So it's good. It cannot make your hands peel, because of the acidity.
1: It's not harsh on the hands.
2: Yes.
1: On the skin.
0: And how do you guys, now this is very important, how do you maintain the standards of UNBS?
2: As I told you before, we have the people who test the professionals in our laboratories and what have you. Then where the sources where we buy the raw materials also, we make sure that we buy the materials of quality. So we follow up the farmers, how they are they keeping of their the storage and what have you. And even in our premises also, we keep on storage facilities.
0: Lovely.
2: With the aerated systems and what have you. So even UNBS, they keep on checking on us. Sometimes we take the samples ourselves to for the checking.
1: Go to alak police.
2: Yes.
1: How affordable are your products?
0: Yeah.
1: Well, they might be good and all that, but
0: the
1: how
0: price
1: affordable, especially for Muntua Wansi?
2: In fact, we are trying to make people of Uganda enjoy their products, which are manufactured from here. You know, when you import raw materials, always the prices are high, basically the dollars and what have you. But when you are buying from the local, raw materials from the local people, the cost production also, production cost also tends to go down. So we make sure that our people are enjoying these first products by sending them door to door. Sometimes we are trying to, we have the trucks which can deliver up to the small shops. Though we have the distributors, but some people, distributors cannot afford transport.
0: Okay.
2: We have provided transport up to the village levels.
0: Mm.
2: So we do route selling for a while.
0: Love that.
2: Now is the affordability of the prices.
0: Mm.
2: You know, we have what we call buffer stock.
0: Mm.
2: We sometimes we stock the materials when the prices are low, so that in case there is any
0: change in this, yeah,
2: the prices for our consumers.
0: You mentioned something to do with you know, you having about 1,000+ employees, you know,
2: yeah.
0: And I do understand that most of your labor is locally sourced. I beg your pardon. There's people who operate here, but then they have workers from other parts of the country. Why did you choose to go the direction of sourcing locally?
2: You know, the population of Uganda, the youth are the majority, and they don't have jobs. We have even the professional who have left school, but they are opting to go outside to go to look for the green pasture. But we say now, what are they doing outside here, outside the country of outside Uganda? Say that if we create the industries here in Uganda, this we shall be creating the opportunity, job opportunity for the local, the young population which is coming up. That's why we are trying to invest in Uganda, mostly where there is labor,
0: okay,
2: there is labor supply. To discourage people going outside Uganda that are going to look for the jobs. So we are trying to do that, to discourage that, so that people remain here and they earn something for them.
0: That is beautiful.
2: Yes.
0: Definitely, people would like to know where are these products found. Where can they easily be able, you know, to buy them from? Those that want to buy in bulk, wholesale. What message do you have for them?
2: As I mentioned before, we are all over Uganda. We have the dealers. Those ones who are wholesalers and what have you, they come and they buy direct from the
1: factory.
2: Yeah, sometimes they pay through the bank. We deliver, we have vehicles, and when you are moving on the road, you see so many vehicles branded with Nairo Agro.
1: Yeah.
2: Some of them we deliver direct to their wholesale shops, and they distribute. Then we have them in the supermarkets. Most of the supermarkets, if you go in the shelves, you find the Nairo Agro products are there. Yeah.
1: Do you guys have a shop at the factory itself?
2: No, we have the stores.
1: For people that want factory price.
2: We can as well deliver you for at factory price. We know how we calculate our production costs.
1: Okay.
2: Yes, yes.
0: I see some products written on Nile, most of them. And then there's another one that has modern. How are they different? How is Nile different from modern, yet it's under the same umbrella?
2: Yeah, that's a very good question. Modern, in fact, they serve the same purpose. But, you know, the people also who want the goods of
0: a little bit luxury, a little bit higher,
2: yes. So there are some vitamins, the additional vitamins in that one, like vitamins A, vitamins B, and what have you. So they're the same, but the prices
0: a little bit different.
2: Yeah,
0: so modern is the Pro Max of Nile.
2: Yes, yes, yes.
0: So I love that.
2: Reach all the standards of we have to differentiate that one.
0: Okay. Yes. Any final remarks for the people that are listening? Any last words?
2: I encourage them to support Nile Agro because these are their originally manufactured goods from here. And they are not all that chemically... or they don't have their after effect on their life that they have developed pressure or what goes, and they are like oil, it is cholesterol free. So I encourage them to support Nairo Agro because it's their industry within Uganda. There are goods which are manufactured here in Uganda. Support Uganda and we shall grow. Build Uganda by buying Nairo Agro products.
0: Absolutely. We love to hear that. 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We told you. Yeah?
3: 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Mbawe? So, Vine Entertainment Group.
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0: Yeah.
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0: Yeah.
3: And many more. So silver tickets go for 30K on Momo and 40K at the gate. 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
0: Yeah, guy. Fred.
2: Yes, please.
0: The soap give to her. The cooking go, ha. The flour.
2: Yeah. We want them to go and taste and how nice it is.
0: Yes, it's been a pleasure. It's Energy Radio. Good morning.
2: To promote what they have tested. And
0: absolutely.
2: Yeah. Really, it is sure. It works.
0: There's Sam Hill and Garlic coming through with Skip and the Genius Service. Good morning.
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0: affected them.
1: All right. Hi, everyone. Good morning. This is Ree DJ here. And in case you're wondering, it's the AM Gang. And we are here. Krista is not here. She'll be here soon. And happy new month. This is the first month of September. I'm excited. I'm between excited and, you know, but it's also my back month, so I'm very super excited. But on top of that, you know what time it is? On the top
2: Stay
1: of the hour
2: with
1: is Airtel
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0: 106.5 Energy Radio, the beat of the moment. My name is Evelyn Mark, and today, once again, I'm working with the baddest, Ree DJ. 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
0: Yeah, exactly, baby. How are you doing? You're good?
2: Mm-hmm.
0: Breathe in. Breathe out.
2: Love, I feel abandoned right now.
0: Why? Who has abandoned you?
2: Girl, don't even start.
0: At least it's not your boyfriend anyway.
2: Yeah, don't.
0: So what's happening? Chigezi, mm-hmm. Western part of Uganda, are complaining about alcohol.

0: you cannot tell us to stop drinking alcohol, because alcohol comes with so many other things. For example, most families feed on alcohol, first of all.
1: So that's what you feel bad for.
0: Why are you? Where do you play? Why are you a DJ in the first place?
1: Okay, yes, I do feed off that.
0: You do feed off

0: tell people, somebody is not going to be the best version of them until you become the best version of you. Somebody is not going to be an entrepreneur until you are. Somebody is not going to be able to take that vacation until you put them in a position to do that. There's somebody counting on you to be successful. There's somebody counting on you to be happy. There's somebody counting on you to get your priorities straight so that they can get theirs.
1: Right.
0: Not everybody is meant to be leaders, bro. Not everybody is meant to have the motivation, have the discipline. Energy.

0: Feel the energy. Yeah. Across Uganda.
1: They not like us.
0: Energy 106.5.
2: We're throwing it up.
3: One by Odegaard, he's hungry.
4: 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Can they really come back?
3: Difficulized!
4: Oh, but now, football season end.
5: That's why we love the game. 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This EPL season, every Coca-Cola product gives you another chance to celebrate. 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

0: Yes, 106.5 Energy Radio, the beat of the moment. Crystal Panda is my name, and I'm back. We were with Big Size Bebe Kuba. We have a lot to tell you what he said. Have your message.
1: So okay, da kunze.
0: I have your message.
1: Does it come with dollars?
0: I have your message. 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
0: Yes, so grab a bottle of Eververse Malt, do what you do, enjoy your day. And Airtel, they have the crazy good network. You know when we say crazy, we mean good nowadays.
1: Yeah.
0: The Gen Z language.
1: Crazy.
0: Big size, we cool to me, dude.
1: Papa Wang, that's all, yeah.
0: He has said he sees your work. Yesterday, we were talking about his show. He was like, I love what that woman is doing. Yes, he's well informed.
1: Njagala kakadu singa solo kante damu video. Abantu ne wachimaya that I am well informed.
0: Well,
1: that's very, very
0: we have the content, so we got you.
1: Okay, cool. Anyways, we are in the Lydia Jasmine's week.
0: Yay!
1: Lydia Jasmine is going to be at Cricket Oval. I've realized there's so much love from very many people towards Lydia Jasmine. Her family surprised her. She was moving out of home, I think going somewhere to do rehearsals. And her family surprised her with cake, flowers, you know, showing her that she's not alone. Actually, in most cases, all we need is to be reminded that we are loved. Because sometimes we do a lot of things and forget that we are also human, that we need the love, we need the care. So at this particular time, Cricket Oval, Sinyangu.
0: Yeah.
1: It's an easy thing. You can just go and, you know, fill it up. And, you know, it's not an easy thing. So right now, we can understand the pressure, the fear that she has. Because if you're going to do something, you're always scared. But then, Jasmine, we have to tell you, we are with you on this one.
0: Yes, we understand this week is when we also, I've been told the body of the king is going to be arriving on Thursday morning.
1: Yeah.
0: So, I know. What we are going to actually, they are sure that they are not
4: she has planned for it for a long time.
0: Mujemo supporting. Mujemo supporting. Ngira ba tu kungubaga. Muje.
1: Echi leri ewafe. Auntie, King Iwaba Dabeda, 5 minutes away from where I stay.
0: Yeah.
1: So there are always so many cars in the morning, in the evening. People are there. Literally, I saw APAS going there also to pay his respects. People are going there to mourn. So I'm sure Thursday is going to be so crazy. But also, as we said, may his soul keep resting in peace.
0: Kale.
1: Rwanda. When Diamond Platnumz was in Kigali, he went, had a successful show. But waliwo blogger, bamuita Joshua, Jobby, yakoze analysis. Nagamba, why do Rwandan artists keep quiet yet they've been disrespected by Diamond Platnumz so many times? There was even a question when Spice Dana was asked, why haven't you released your song with Diamond? You remember that time?
0: Yeah.
1: She's supposed to be having a song with Diamond.
0: Yeah.
1: And we all know the reply. We all know what she said. But then, on a guy, yafulumiza analysis, naga mantino, abayimbi banji Diamond Platnumz, be recording na wonga banyaranda, projects nesta fuluma, they were getting disrespected. So he broke it down, and I'm going to be reading it for you guys, and the years and everything. Then I realized, is it a thing with big artists?
0: But Diamond has a song with Bruce Melody.
4: How many Randy's artists are there?
1: So, well, let's start with Bruce Melody, actually. In 2025, Bruce Melody had a project with Diamond Platnumz that took a year to be released. We can really. I saw you.
0: I saw you with Ben.
1: Yeah, I saw you with the Ben. Yes.
0: And
1: I
0: we're talking
1: you.
0: About the same thing. He was meant to perform for show AO, but he didn't perform because of what the but they think he had here.
1: Okay.
0: But then, listen.
1: Olivia Ventures.
0: Yeah. But then every artist has a plan. Kadamu na inzo kwa ina plan ye. Na fetu ina nyumba zetu kuzina haba yimi gazima zini
1: miaka. But then, on a blogger ya kugamba, that this has been so much with the Rwandan artists. If it was only with one person, you would say maybe Abadali busy.
0: Maybe other artists don't just talk.
1: As Auntie Kachovola Bagamba, why are they being silent and welcoming him? Yet, he has actually not given them enough respect. And actually, which I will not say on air.
0: But you see, Eve, if Diamond, one of the biggest artists in Africa, has a song with two of your top artists in your country, that should be something
1: but
0: you should
1: after when?
0: But do you know Rimane Diamond in Uganda? Tetumu support inze.
1: After when?
0: You guys appreciate
1: it. The thing is, while we were constantly disrespecting Abantu, and in 2015, he made a remark and he talked about their music. He said they don't promote their music. while we are criticizing our music.
0: And he was right. Now they're doing a great job. They have good videos.
1: But then you should also not skip what this guy is saying.
0: What he's saying is right.
1: But yes.
0: They also need to appreciate the fact that now Diamond has given them two Diamond Platinum songs.
1: But then he has done, while we're again in Rwanda, again in Tanzania, Gayagalaba releasing a project, I'm disrespecting twice. Namalai banga. Then you know what it means to come from your home country to go somewhere else. Do you know how much you spend?
0: Nekati fe na mukoa wa fe. Taina luyimba na fe kati fe tuwo gere.
1: Kati mukoa wa mwana. Medi, ono Medi gwemba dengamba. Medi ya ina project Sibiri.
0: Yeah.
1: Diamond Platinum. Then again in Tanzania to make these collaborations happen. But after what, he had a frustrating experience. Because of muyimbi, aga abela delayinga. Ati mwamgamba, oh, ndi busy. Oh, siri wo. Nienga go wangamba nkolechi.
0: Oh,
1: that is disrespect.
0: That is bad.
1: So if Diamond Platinum is doing this, and also we've had Spice Tanner speak about this, that means maybe it is something he does as a person. So if you do it, please, Diamond Platinum, stop it. If you don't want to collaborate with people, it's okay. Just say, I don't do collaborations. Elewa nwala wa mibe, tumanyinga bote bako la collaboration. Ngedo kola collaboration ina e.
0: Nga muyimbichi.
1: Chiyoti on risk.
0: Nga muyimbichi.
1: Is that now what mumanyi? Deep inside me and you. Deep me and you. Know the artist I'm talking about. We know the artist I'm talking about. But also, that would be so bad, Diamond Platinum. We understand, you're a big star. We respect that and we really appreciate your hustle. But lifting other African artists is a good thing. If we can work together as East Africa, we can beat the Nigerians. We can beat the Amapiano guys. But imagine, we as East Africa have never had a sound. We have never had a sound.
4: Never.
1: You know, people from Amapiano having Amapiano. And what do we have as East Africa? What's our sound? Are we copying Afrobeats? Are we doing... Like, literally, we are copying other people's sounds. But people like Diamond, Diamond, Chameleon, The Bien. We should be helping out each other, just like the Nigerians do it.
4: Mm.
1: Nigerians will support you, especially if you're outside Nigeria.
4: Mm.
1: They'll make sure they push their own. But in East Africa, what are we doing as East Africa?
0: Mama told it.
1: Katigwe, Kali. Kolaboye fulumadi ne Ben.
0: Just now.
1: Sagale, bere ombu smile one year ago. Tell released.
0: But the Ben already gave me a song.
1: Ashe.
0: We have a song together. So this other song we're going to release.
1: What are you doing? Another one.
0: The other one we're going to release. Rana ya gali danza simuteka kupresha. Ya mpa domo kisa. No ya mpa domo kisa. Nekari wakala mteka ku gunpoint.
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0: Ben, I was with him yesterday, and man, he sent too much love for all the fans he got right here in Uganda. And Chrissy Easy and Kevin Kade, follow me, Yana, playing at exactly 14 to midday. And we are in a segment where we talk about sports. But hey, Coca-Cola is reminding you that buy a bottle of Coke, scan the QR code on it. That will take you into the draw to win so many goodies. At the same time, at the end of the month, we'll be giving out 1 million Ugandan to a lucky winner. And also, guys, this Friday, DJ Dread Laser, the turn up is going crazy. It's going to be going down at Katikati Rugogao. So let's go through and support him as we enjoy. Let's get into sports.
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0: Esawa yona chisoboka. Anna's no fan because Arsenal did win last night. She's very excited and happy. How you doing? Biabuli Joe.
4: Hey, Kawan Nil just Aston Villa.
0: Nee, Robusanja Wawa Sambia Muko. There's a point whereby you guys had the Chibasa that's like, ha.
4: 3 points, ne clean sheets.
0: But there's something about Aston Villa that they look tired. They looked tired. Like,
4: they're not motivated. Yes. It's like the season is coming to an end.
0: Yes.
4: Meanwhile, these are the guys he's taking to Europe.
0: It's like they had a game in,
4: yeah,
0: you know.
4: The other guys he's taking to Europe. Anyway, let's start off quickly with some tennis news, because seven-time major winner and world number two Carlos Alcaraz, he made finally his way back to the court after 4 months out with a wrist injury. His return to the US Open also sees him coming on, saw him yesterday coming on hours after his biggest opponent, or one of at least, at the event. Novak Djokovic had just been surprisingly eliminated in the first round of the US Open. I spoke about him here yesterday. So Alcaraz showed up in great form. He defeated Russia's Roman Safiulin 6-4, 6-4, 6-4. And some other surprises from the US Open included the shocking exit of Frenchman Arthur Fields, who lost 4-6, 7-6, 6-1, 6-4 to Stefanos Tsitsipas. This was a bit of a, for me, I'm an Arthur Fields fan, but I also feel like there's always a guy you're happy for who just never breaks a certain barrier. So, and for me, that is Stefanos Tsitsipas. So I feel like I wish him all the best. It's unfortunate that for him to get that all the best, he has to defeat someone that I'm a huge fan of, and that's Arthur Fields. Anyway, Fields even described his loss as unprofessional. And he said he will conduct a review of the situation with his team. With all the success, or at least near success, he's been having lately, I'm sure this was a huge setback for him. And he looked very, very disappointed in himself as well. But also for the women, world number one Aryna Sabalenka defeated Colombia's Camila Osorio 6-2, 6-4. Good stuff from her. And Naomi Osaka, she looked great, man. She always does anyway. Also defeated Russia's Anastasia Zakharova. We should expect more interesting action from the US Open. More shocks as well. I mean, if the shocks have started right from the first round with the likes of Arthur Fields and Novak Djokovic getting knocked out, you can only imagine what's coming in the near future. But we'll talk about all of it as it happens. Speaking of all of it as it happens, deadline day is here, and Enzo Fernandez is for sure going to be the biggest story to come out of this one day in the next few hours, because it looks like Man City are still working to land Enzo Fernandez in the next few hours. At the same time, Chelsea are said to now be in the market running around for a replacement. Manu Kone is the name being thrown around as their first option for a replacement. But again, we wait to see what happens, what unfolds in the next few hours. Ethan Nwaneri is expected also to go over to Germany, to Borussia Dortmund. Borussia Dortmund and Arsenal have signed off on a season-long loan for Nwaneri. You might remember he was at Marseille for the last half, the second half of last season. So yeah, he's going away on loan again. He'll be flying to Germany today for his medical and also to complete the signing. Kevin Danso hasn't been at Spurs for a very long time, but it looks like he's leaving. Regardless, on loan, he's going to Sunderland, and it will be a £25 million deal obligation to buy for him. I think he'll do some good defending for Sunderland. Let's wait and see how that turns out. Also, speaking of Spurs, because the Tosin Adarabioyo and Mikhailo Mudryk, I spoke about them in the morning, about the loan deal. Roberto De Zerbi is pulling out all the stops, man. If this Spurs team doesn't do anything, we shall just know the problem is the club. Spurs. There's nothing this man has not
0: buy,
4: done.
0: They're going to buy players for the entire new club.
4: There's nothing Roberto De Zerbi has not done. If they fail, it's them.
0: They've lost the two
4: it's
0: games.
4: It's not
0: right?
4: him, man.
0: The opening two games, they've already lost him.
4: Anyway, so Chelsea, the Chelsea duo Tosin and Mikhailo Mudryk, seeing as they're going over to Spurs on loan, they're going to undergo their medicals with Spurs today. And let's wait and see, obviously, just some huge announcements on that front. Maybe there's some I haven't talked about that some clubs are going to surprise us with. Mikel Arteta yesterday in the post-match interview was asked about if Arsenal are still in the market, and he said they're going to do whatever they can in the remaining hours that they have at their disposal. So if Arsenal surprise you with a huge signing, maybe Julian Alvarez or someone like that, don't be so shocked. Anything could happen. Over here at home, we've got some amazing news as Kawempe Muslim Ladies FC made history. They became the first Ugandan club to qualify for the CAF Women's Champions League. Yesterday, they were in the final of the CECAFA qualifiers in Kigali on yesterday, Monday. They defeated Kenya Police Bullets 1-0, and that one goal or miracle, really, when you watch it, the emotion from the girls. Anyway, Agnes Navukenya scored that goal in extra time. You know, they're tired and everything. It too much pressure. But anyway, she scored that goal in extra time to make history for Uganda and for Kawempe Muslims as well. So they obviously earned their place in the 2026 CAF Women's Champions League. Let's wait and see what they do on such a huge platform that they've been handed. Rickman will be here in the afternoon to talk more about what's going on in the Uganda Premier League, as well as obviously being deadline day. I'm sure between now and then, there'll be a lot that will have happened between now and 4 p.m. So he'll be getting into that as well.
0: Thank you.
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0: Big banger right there. That's Busy singing right there. Keba. The song is called Baba Bad. And for you guys that rock with us, we are the AM show. Crystal Panda right over here with the Ray DJ. It's exactly midday. Good afternoon. And if you rock with us, the Bazaars, man, we're still pulling up. Energy Radio is coming through with energy. So make sure you be part of the Bazaars because we are coming to your campus with the energy. And also Lydia Jasmine live in concert this Friday at Lugo Cricket Oval. Go to MTN Momo and buy those Alibad tickets as we speak right now before the D-Day. Being midday right now, Airtel hour, and top of the hour is about Airtel Volte. 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Use the Airtel internet. Volte got you. But for now, I got Ray DJ on the quickie.
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Yes, 106.5 Energy Radio, the beat of the moment. I am Crystal Panda. But hey, as enjoy the quickie, make sure you grab a bottle of Mirinda. Take it and sip it right now in this hot Kasana. You need that drink right over there. And Pepsi is also reminding you that, hey, if you want to refresh, you need a Pepsi in your life and you got to take on a Pepsi. Let's get into the conversation of the day, because in this hour, it's about the convo. And if you want to be part of the convo, you know, do go on our

0: they got your back right over there. You can as well call them on this number. That's a 0755-750-429. Or you can as well call this number. This is 0772-629245 for you to get the German car spare parts. If you drive a Benz and all that, you better look out for the spare parts from Zima Auto Hub. What's happening? What's the convo?
1: Convo is, What is the scariest thing that has ever happened to you in real time?
0: What is the scariest thing that has ever happened to you in real time?
2: Chintuchi echa echiti se chari chukutuse ko ngulaba mubud.
0: What is real time in Luganda?
1: Mubud
0: obuli wo.
1: Obuzanzi. Is this jam?
0: Yes, I'm. Kali, get back to us concerning the conversation of the day on the WhatsApp 0740674674, and we'll write with you guys. But hey, I'm reminding you about Sable International. For the people that love to get to know information about international schools and how they work, and also if you want to go abroad and study, they have an expo that is happening at Kabila Country Club on the 12th of September. That's next weekend, right? So go through and attend from 10 a.m. up to 5 p.m. Go right over there and see if you want to, if your parent or if your brother or sister, somebody wants to go and study from abroad, you know what to go and attend and see how it is done. 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
3: Yes, 106.5 Energy Radio, the beat of the moment. I am Crystal Pana right over here. It is on 29 minutes to 1 p.m. and we are locked into the convo of the day. But before we slide into the convo, guys, Zima Auto Hub. Yes, it is located in Zana. If you're looking out for any German car spare part, they got your back in as well. Call this number. That's 0755 750 429. The other one is 0772 629245. Make sure you give them a call and you definitely get to know how you can get your spare parts. At the same time, Sebo International, guys, they have an expo. If you want to go abroad and study, they got your back, guys. They have an expo at Kavira Country Club on the 12th of September from 9 a.m. till 5 p.m. So go through. If you're a parent, you're looking out for a school for your child to go abroad and study. If you are a student and you're looking out for school to go and study from abroad, they got your back. Go for that expo, please, please, please. Let's get into the conversation. And the convo is,
4: what is the scariest thing that has ever happened to you in real time?
3: Scariest thing that has ever happened to you, yeah, in real time.
4: You go first.
3: One. This is a trauma that I'll never, ever recover from. Losing my mom, seeing my mom die.
4: Should I, when you're singing?
3: Like when I was holding her like this.
4: Oh.
3: That's the most scariest thing I've ever. Every time I close my eyes and see her go, every time I remember her, that is what comes into my mind first. So that was the most scariest thing, seeing my mom die. Seeing her body lose the breath.
4: Okay, that's scary.
3: It was something.
4: That's so scary. I'm sad.
3: It was 8 a.m. in the morning. I remember everything. It was even a Monday. Yeah, it was in the morning. We went to Rubaga Hospital.
4: Okay.
3: So that's the most scariest thing I'll ever. That's why when I look at people, I'm like, you guys don't know what we go through, but it is what it is.
4: You have outscared me.
3: Yeah, I know.
4: You've outschooled me.
3: I know.
4: Anyways, mine is, so you know, most times when I'm done with work and I don't have like meetings or people to hang out with, I just be like, oh, let me go home and sleep. So I go home and sleep, taking a nap. I think it was at around 2. Uh-huh. So I take a nap, but while I'm napping, I wake up. Mm-hmm. And the first thing that comes to my mind, I'm like, oh, let me go get some water. Because I normally sleep with water.
3: Yep.
4: And there was no water there. So I'm like, let me just go and get some water. When I got to the door, I couldn't open the door. So I turn around, and I can't see my body sleeping, but I'm up.
3: What do you mean? Were you dreaming? What?
4: I said, I don't know. I don't know. But
3: are you telling us such a Nigerian movie?
4: No,
3: woman?
4: That's why, like,
3: what are you talking about?
4: You know, no one has ever believed me because people be like, it's sleep paralysis or what. But this happened to me in real
3: time.
4: You
3: sleepwalk?
4: I didn't.
3: What do you mean in real time? So you woke up in real time?
4: In real time.
3: And you walked and you looked at your body.
4: I couldn't open my door.
3: You were dreaming.
4: That's it.
3: You were dreaming.
4: I literally couldn't open my door. So, but when I turned around and saw my body, I'm like, I said to God, like, I got a hard job. Crystal, I'm telling you.
3: Wait,
4: I'm being serious. I got a hard job. I couldn't.
3: So you woke up and you went to open the door.
4: Yes.
3: And then you saw your body lying.
4: But when I couldn't open the door.
3: No, bro, you were dreaming. Just know you were dreaming.
4: That's what everyone says. They say it's sleep paralysis, but it was.
3: What are you talking about? Manira, Samira.
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0: Yes, 106.5 Energy Radio, the beat of the moment. I am Crystal Panna right over here. And Ree DJ, 15 to 1 p.m. We're in the second hour of the show where we talk about the convo of the day, which is, what is the most scariest thing that you've ever, ever gone through? Now, the songs that you've been listening to, you've listened to Mon Ami from Gloria Boogie, and there's also Jagnat from Al Klein. Hope you guys enjoy the tracks right over there. Carly, let's get into the conversation. The most scariest thing that you've ever gone through, guys. Now, somebody on my TikTok said that somebody saying I was pregnant and my boyfriend cheated on me. It made me get a miscarriage. Wow.
1: Comments.
0: Ashi saying somebody took my man. Okay. No, okay. This one is saying, Rafael is saying, dogs chased me.
1: By
0: the way.
1: I fear chicken.
0: Well, somebody here is called Fev. Fev is saying, the day my mom's condition worsened at night around 3 a.m., I guess, but she said 3 p.m., while I'm with her alone in the house. Bro, omuntu yali akulwa deke chironga toina chakola. Okay, this one is saying, got rejected by the guy I loved, Prissy. Fine Crush is saying, I slept with my stepmom. Is that scary?
1: That's scary.
0: You guys. Revelation is saying a serious heartbreak. Okay. Okay. On a gambach, Titi is saying I found a dead body. Isma is saying pregnancy towards my girlfriend. Why are you guys scared of pregnant? Why? Katumugena kwega tanawanawani katumumani tibaja funo luto. Guys, get serious. Why would you be scared? Okay, I found a dead body. Okay. Rafael is saying I saw a night dancer.
1: Those things are real.
0: Hey, they are real. Believe me, they are real.
1: I believe you.
0: You need to believe me. Jack is saying when a girl talked about you, it really hurt me. She was so ignorant. Okay. Ivan is saying showering and hot tea. Claire Comics is saying I was at campus and then I enjoyed I was at campus in Kampala and I went to a bar and collided with my dad there. Mohos John is saying Zebansi bakuru buto. Uncle Abucha Zay, thank you so much. He's on the show on my TikTok. He's saying, have you ever been in a labor ward? My wife gave birth in my presence. Bro, it's scary.
1: I feel like men should experience that.
0: No, me, I can't.
1: No,
0: I can't be there.
1: No, you see, Crystal, I need men to experience that. Like, you watch your wife give birth. Mm-mm-mm. You see everything, the process. Uh-uh. That's what I want.
0: Me, era baby wangi. When I was up, Muganda wangi.
1: You have to be there, Rachel or what?
0: Kali, guys, it's a girlfriend. Somebody saying, Masumbuko is saying, how are you doing, Crystal? It's been without. Okay. Bro, I have a street. Blood, Rachel, because they could be to a Sibako on a socket man. Okay, on Agamba, the wife of uncle asked that mommy killed his panangi. When I came back home and got my dad dead inside the sitting room, Bambi.
1: Oh, that's sad.
0: Mommy Black is saying being used by someone you love so much and is known over the media.
1: Recovery.
0: Adi Paints is saying when I got painting gig in Congo and when I went to have a meal, we were served a snake, bro.
1: Baboon meat too.
0: Talk about it. But I've ever eaten a crocodile.
1: Baboon. a cocktail. No, that's okay. Have you ever eaten baboon meat?
0: Sisubura. Wajiri yako inyama ya baboon. Kale guys, drop your comments on WhatsApp 0740674674 on my TikTok. Your comments are very many. I can't read everything. Thank you so much. Lastly, saying when my girlfriend's dad phoned me in his house.
1: Aya.
0: Bugata wak. But I'm reminding you guys, Lady Jasmine, this Friday, live in concert at Lugogo Cricket Oval. Let's go through and support her. You can also get the Alibaba tickets off the Momo app right now. They're very cheap as we speak, but the entrance, the price is going to go high. So dial *165#. You can also be able to get those tickets. This one is saying, Crystal, when you came to Budo, I didn't touch you. Hey, you wanted to touch me. You
1: touch you where?
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0: vocals, energetic performance from a hot bee on stage to the hot ones in crowd. 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

0: Yes, 106.5 Energy Radio, the beat of the moment. My name is Christopher, right over here. It's exactly 1 p.m. Sounds of the legend himself, Dr. Dizzy Chameleon. Hope you guys enjoy the track right over there. And this song brings us to the last hour of the show, and it's Airtel Hour, baby. Well, if you're looking out for good internet, Airtel got your back. And I tell you what, this hour we'll be having so many things we're going to be talking about. Since it's a Tuesday, speed it out, we're going to be talking about it. But grab a bottle of Evervest Malt, take it and enjoy it. Lydia Jasmine live in concert this Friday. Don't miss. Cricket time.
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0: Okay, man, we go on the show like we told you. We in the last hour, and I tell you what, guys, Coca-Cola is reminding you that Esawa Yonachi Soboka. Make sure you grab a bottle of Coca-Cola and scan the QR code on it for you to be able to win lots of goodies, guys. This guy's going to be giving you like 1 million new gigs every month. So what are you waiting for, man? 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Energy Radio is actually still putting out for the bazaar. So if you are vibrant and energetic, we also bring you the energy to your bazaar for all the canvases, MOOBs, KIU, MOOC, and also Chambogo. We're putting up. We are coming with the energy. So be part of the energy, energy, and you'll be enjoying Dread Laser this Friday too. Make sure you go through at Katikati and enjoy our boy. He's going to be live in concert. And I'm going to be right over there too, because that's my guy, man. We work with him here, and he's a good guy. He got the good mixes. Let's get into the quickie with Reed DJ. But when we come back, it's about spitting out a couple of things that we don't like in the society. So if you see something that you don't like, go through our WhatsApp. That's 0740674674. Or you can as well go through my TikTok. I'm live right now. Let me know something you don't like to see in the society. Then we talk about it. Quickie time.
1: There's nothing as sweet as a quickie. Sweet as it sounds. This is the Quickie Mix. On NRG Radio, the number one name in music.
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Oh man, we go on the show. It's I don't know. You put me in the Friday mood now. Had more than 27 to be a Friday, man. But well, it is what it is, man. 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
1: Bad manners, labeling people things they are not. Like just assuming, no better, no labo mutra kwataga kogea na we no rosa they are mean.
0: Mm.
1: They just don't want to talk to you. Or in sokun sanganga, I mean my modes of not talking. Cause now I work here, I'm talking every day. So yes. If I'm off the mic, I don't want to talk. So if you find me, no san ko kumbu, kira kwa I don't talk back, don't say I'm mean. I just don't feel like.
0: Okay. People that are broke, but they judge other people for buying certain products. I'm going to give you an example. You don't have money to buy a perfume, but when I buy a perfume, you come to me and tell me that's a duplicate. What you bought is duplicate.
1: Hey, yeah, that's true.
0: You don't have money to buy that perfume, but you still go ahead and judge me for buying what I bought.
1: Broke people always have the best tastes. Like, they know things. That's fake.
0: Like, why? Why? It's my money. I bought what I want. It's my money that I've bought something, maybe a perfume. Why are you going ahead to judge it? Like, perfume is duplicate. Why? Like, I don't get it.
1: Kwange duplicate.
0: Right.
1: And then also sometimes I feel like what just aren't we on your importance?
0: Just no.
1: Kubanga kati when banga ngeze nengula balensi yaga yange ngagula basi ndeka ndeka. Hey.
0: And also people that over assume what closeness.
1: Like kumani off social media na wakwa wanunga.
0: Oh, I know him.
1: Yeah.
0: Bro, we just took a picture. There's nothing big about it. I don't know you that much. We just took a picture together.
1: Like, they can even actually create a whole story about
0: thank you.
1: I went through that. Banange, sinaba kola linya, nyona ekatwe nari kola. Banange, someone made a whole story about me. And I just met them once, honestly.
0: Oh, yeah.
1: I feel like it's a psychopath behavior.
0: And this happens in most cases when it comes to ladies. Guys will come and take pictures with you and they got back their friends on a baby one.
1: Exactly.
0: Stop that. Stop, guys.
1: Hey.
0: Enough of that.
1: The crystal.
0: Yeah, we're in 2026, man. If Mwala see what? Like, come on.
1: Do better, you guys.
0: Got it.
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0: Did you know? 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Did you know? On the AM show.
1: All right, 106.5 Energy Radio, the beat of the moment. My name is Christo Panda here and Reed DJ. And it's coming to 29 minutes to 2 p.m. And we're in the last hour of the show, whereby we talk about a couple of things. Now, it's about the time we'll slide into some facts. Talk to me about the facts, baby girl.
2: Did you know that cheetah? I hadn't heard.
1: Now you've heard.
2: Anyways, yeah. Did you know that cheetahs can't roar? Like, they don't roar. Okay, roar.
1: So who roars?
2: Lions, not cheetahs.
1: Human beings don't roar?
2: No. Crystal, what are you up to? Is everything okay at home?
1: What did I just say?
2: Is everything okay at home?
1: Well, I've heard about this, but I had to search about it. Did you know that pigs don't look up?
2: Yeah, I knew that.
1: Like that. You knew it?
2: Yeah. Tell me something.
1: You guys had pigs at home?
2: No.
1: How did you know?
2: I know.
1: You've been around pigs?
2: Yeah.
1: I'm a producer. Don't you see this woman is lying?
2: Why wouldn't you believe me? I've been around pigs. Hey. I went to some school in primary and they had that thing where they were... about grazing pigs.
1: More grazing. Oh, I don't get up for my chat.
2: But yeah.
1: It is what it is. Kiana, grab a bottle of Everbiz Malt. And guys, a lot is happening. But let's get back into my music. Crystal Panda, we come back. We'll be wrapping up with the quote of the day.
0: Feel the energy. Yeah. Across Uganda.
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0: 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That is their definition. 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

0: vocals, energetic performance from a hot bee on stage to the hot ones in crowd. 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

0: Yes, Crystal Pond is my name right over here with the beautiful Ray DJ. We've come to the end of the show. Sounds of Caesar Yevule and ending the show with us right here. But hey, if you're looking out for Ultimate, the weekend plan, Le Jury. Grand opening is happening this Friday, September 4th. It's going to be going down the opposite the Indian Temple in Jinja City. So if you're in Jinja, they have Orakira from Nigeria and Queen Sheba. They're going to be going live this Saturday. So make sure you go through and enjoy and have a great time. If you want to turn up this Friday, the grand reopening of La Jerry. Yes, if you're in Jinja, you know the time, you know what's that. Now, also, we're going to have the battle of the best East African DJs, DJ Dash. DJ Bash from Kenya and Kegi, the DJ from Tanzania and Uganda's Sa Aluda. 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I mean, reservations fee is fully redeemable. Kali, call this number if you want to book your table and also enjoy. That's 0393102614 or follow Legerie. Yes, Legerie, redefining nightlife. See you there this Friday.
1: Legerie, okata wukid.
0: Anyways,
1: quote of the day.
0: Yeah.
1: You're going to translate in Luganda.
0: Kali.
1: Mm. Forgive yourself for not knowing earlier what only time could teach you.
0: Weso nyewe gwe ngomuntu. Robo tamanya. Ebintu ebimunga buchari. Obude wani kuigibi.
1: That's the quote, guys.
0: Tomorrow is going to be a Wednesday. Today has been the 1st of September. Tomorrow is going to be the 2nd of September.
1: Birth month. September babies, we up.
0: What do you want for your birthday? Can I take you somewhere? We'll be there together, though.
1: I can't be with you, Crystal. Jonas.
0: I just want to give you a treat. Is it bad?
1: No, just get me a teddy bear.
0: I just want to give you a treat.
1: Okay, it's okay.
0: But I'm going to take you there.
1: That sounds very threatening. It's okay. You take me there and drop me.
0: I can't drop you there. How will you have fun when you're alone there?
1: I want third wheel. Are you coming with someone? I like third wheeling.
0: No, I want us to be there together, me and you.
1: Okay, we talk about business. It's okay.
0: It's not about business.
1: Until we talk about business.
0: We're going there and you have to pay for my... Bye.

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7: you
3: is a Tuesday.
7: You ran your mouth.
3: It's because of where he was looking.
7: Where? Who was looking where?
3: You were looking and reminded me it's a TT.
8: Oh my God.
3: Titty Tuesday. Anyways, what I mean is Trivia Tuesday. So today we have questions for you tonight on the show. We're going to be having a good time. What would you say? Give me a highlight. What do we have in the hot sauce today?
7: Now, Tupac's killer finally has been sentenced to life imprisonment after 30 years. Mm. Eddie Kenzo, please, if you want to communicate to us, talk to us directly. Don't what do you mean by this picture? Are you going to be... please, stop confusing us. Mm. And Huda, a Kenyan influencer, socialite...
8: I saw it.
7: She is keeping the thirsty people like Benji on her socials.
3: I'm not thirsty,
8: because
3: bro.
8: By the way, if there's
7: somebody... After watching the videos, listen, you will be thirsty.
3: I am not thirsty. I have a whale at home.
8: No, trust me. Let me tell you.
3: Yes, you know what? A whale.
8: He said he doesn't bake his meat in another oven.
7: Does he even have one?
3: I'll get it to the quickie. Save me. Get it to the quickie.
9: Do you?
10: There's nothing as sweet as a quickie. There's nothing as sweet as a quickie. Sweet as it sounds. This is The Quickie on NRG Radio, the number one name in music.

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It's all love, I need a piece.

0: Do you know what song that one reminds me? You know, every time that beat drops me, it reminds me of Angelina, Bad Girl from Uganda.
1: Hey! Yeah.
0: See me like. Angelina.
1: What's it?
0: Bad Girl from Uganda.
1: Uh-huh.
0: Hey, from Uganda. And then she's like, she's like, she's not a baby like that. So like, what's it?

0: problem, but I feel like I can do this like Angelina. Oh, God.
1: I'll do it, whatever.
2: People are sleeping on their talents right now.
0: But listen, guys,
2: they're always be there shaking cameras.
3: Hey, tell Prima. Tell Prima Kadash. Wait.
0: Did you mean what you said?
1: Naguadalu.
0: I think I'm sick of the flu. Anyways, guys, it's 106.5 Energy Radio, and we're into the transit show. But I want to tell you something before we get into the hot sauce. The Pepsi says you can grab yourself a bottle of Pepsi and a cuckoo roll from Chicken tonight at only 14,500 shillings. So enjoy it this very afternoon. But if you're above 18 and you're allowed to take some liquids, it's all right. 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Make sure you drink responsibly. Now, Faiso Hantia, are you ready to ban us?
1: Na Guadalu.
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0: But what are people saying about you exactly?
1: A lot of good things, but I'm training for the right things.
0: Okay.
2: There's something I've just realized about Ugandan people is... Yes. I wish now we reach a point whereby people can go ahead. Tutulabie kozi meet gala. We have seen what people are doing on such things, on red carpets and all that. Seen the guy Ambala Binevi into all the time. That was one occasion where he tried to pull out and say, let me be unique.
1: You need to always think out of the box. But anywho, now diving into the real stories. Mm. And young, it's not, I'm not news. Now, Tupac's killer, Davis, Bamazine Wam Center singer to life imprisonment. Remember, Tupac was shot in 1996. That was around September 7th.
3: Yes.
1: And then after 6 days, he passed. But Davis, it's allegedly said, because, okay, like, it's no longer like allegedly, because he was found guilty. But it was said that back then David was among the people that plotted for this shooting, because Tupac and his gang members had attacked the nephew bali bamita Orlando Baby Lane. So katindo zabali ngamu music industry, you know how the music industry can be like. So the people used to say that Davis and his friends attacked Tupac and then they shot at him. But it was never proven until after 30 years. So for all this long, tuwadinga tugamba, who killed Tupac? The allegations, are they true or not? But yesterday, he was sentenced to life imprisonment. Right, the bamwa de death. Chiso chambuzi chigana, chiso chambuzi. When you try me, I try you.
0: You can't be the judge, you can't be the one go back with Eko Msango. Let the jury take control.
1: Bring it to the court of people.
3: No, but you see, like, the other thing I want to know, because there's always been a rumor that there are some alleged celebrities who are involved in this, like the Diddler and also Suge Knight. That's what I want to know. Was this like something that they all planned together?
1: Okay, like, I think from what I found out, he had a lot of rivals, and he was really he was fighting against the East Court, West Court, the rap, they had their rivalry, and then they had another gang called Death Row Records.
3: Yeah,
1: and then
3: that's Los why Angeles I'm asking. Gang. Like,
1: so I think
3: Suge Knight, because Suge Knight was the guy in Death Row, right?
1: Yes.
3: So he was in the car with him when Tupac got shot. Not a bullet touched that man.
0: No, it's very possible.
2: It's very
0: possible to be.
2: We have also seen people die
3: in a drive-by.
2: Yeah, we have also seen people die in accidents, and some people survive. But then there's also this. The prosecutor said Davis organized the retaliation attack and provided the gun, but he was not the person who pulled the trigger.
3: So they haven't
2: found the person who pulled the trigger. But since he funded, he was part of that.
3: And do you know why I think he's guilty? Because when you watch the clip, he actually has no remorse. He's just there. When he was asked if he has anything to say, he was like, "Oh, me, I just want my laptop and my phone back."
1: Even the evidence that was collected to be used against him was from the interviews he had. He speaks about everything. Bambi, be very mindful of everything you say on the internet, because nga police we gamba, everything you say will be used against you
2: in the courts of law.
1: Yeah. Kati, speaking about things that are going to be used against you, police choose a hustle. Tell us the truth. If you want to come. If you don't want to come, tell us that you don't want to come. Because Obudde Buneno, Edirisa, is confusing us.
2: How is he confusing us?
0: He wants to come, but he's not coming.
1: Yes, please come if you want to come. Edirisa, what does this picture mean?
0: What wanu?
1: What? Because I've never seen such a picture of Eddie Kenzo.
0: Which picture? Him in a suit?
1: Him in a suit, very gentle, very subtle, collected.
3: This is a man of...
2: First tell me the color of the tie.
0: The yellow.
1: So this is the thing. Eddie Kenzo posted this, and then down in the captioning lane, he said, "Hi, I am Gamba, Honorable Minister Eddie Lisa. Grenade in a Jana Gamba, Honorable Eddie Kenzo. Mwana Rita Dance on Am Gamba, hey Papa.
0: I'm also going to be like, hey President Musuza."
1: Hey. So Musuza, in whatsoever you want to do, come if you want to come. What about the coming?
0: Man, the problem. The key word is what?
1: Come.
0: Oh.
4: 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Yeah. Okay. 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

0: 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Weather and traffic on the Energy Transit.
1: Energy Radio, the beat of the moment and the number one name in music. Energy Transit is the show. My name is MC Benji, the Vibe Zanka. Miss Kuhani Hani, the baddest mama jama. Ayo Marcus right there and Vito in the building. Now, we got a lot to tell you before we get into the weather and traffic. I want to remind you that this very Friday, the baddest DJ, DJ Dreadlazer, is having a concert. The Dreadlazer turn up at Katikati Ground. So please make sure you are ready to have the energy going. And also to remind you that Guinness is still right here for you. So say hello to the new Guinness Smooth, some irresistible smooth taste, and now in a fresh, new, vibrant look. 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Make sure to drink water
2: responsibly. 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
3: 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Up to 1 million UGX up for grabs. All you have to do is get the bottle, scan the QR code, and who knows, you might just go home as a millionaire.
1: All right, now listen in. Weather and traffic. What's happening on the road and in the sky? But in the sky, temperature-wise, we're experiencing highs of 32 degrees and lows of 17. Temperatures of 30 degrees Celsius. That's how hot it is. But how about the roads?
2: When we get to the road, there's no major beat up of traffic along that's Mukwano Road. The 6th Street, there's a slight beat up of traffic, same as the 8th Street as you continue to Namuwongo. And if you're heading towards areas of Chibuli using Mbogo Road, I don't see a major beat up of traffic right there. Wampeo Avenue, there's a slight beat up of traffic. Apokolo Terrace, we see no major beat up of traffic. We get to see a slight beat up of traffic along Yusuf Rule Road, mostly next to the traffic lights. Vinaisa Road has no major beat up of traffic. And if you're heading to Gayaza, it's a free passage for you, but you find a selected areas of Kampala Road with a slight beat up of traffic, but very navigable. But if you're to head east of Kampala, there's a slight beat up of traffic around the areas of Chiruka Shopping Center, Boyo Gate, Eseta, and if you're heading to Namugongo using Chalwa Janalia Road, it looks clear for now.
1: Okay. Kuhani,
3: yes,
1: I want to know something. No, I really want to know. Somebody just said a word before I got on air, like before I reached here on radio. What does the word mujinga mean?
2: We mujinga.
3: Did they say that to you? How did they say it?
1: I don't remember.
3: Are they your friend?
2: All you had is mujinga.
1: All I had was that. Huh. What does it mean?
3: Are they your friend?
4: They meant you have barbed wire.
1: So mujinga is barbed wire?
2: No.
3: No.
2: You're a liar.
3: No.
1: What does it mean?
3: Mujinga is stupid. Weather and traffic on the Energy Transit. Energy Radio. Okay. 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
5: It's 106.15 Energy Radio, the beats of the moment and the number one name in music. But we don't only talk music, we talk a lot of aspects of life. And today and right now, Rigman Manri is in studio to give us what he has for the Energy Offside.
6: Yes, it's your boy Rigman Manri, Gavli Justin Makwahama Ngaba, some of your favorite rappers, You see me only when I choose to appear, and that's why I'm here. So I will take you through a little bit of FUFA competition's rules. I'll give you the rule number 35 or players. So youth players, that's 21 and below. That means a player whose 21st birthday or earlier is in the same year of commencement of the competition. So match day lists 38. Each participating club in the men's first division league must maintain a minimum of 2 eligible youth players on the field of play at all times during any official FUFA match. A youth player may only be substituted by another eligible youth player unless the club has already met or exceeded the minimum requirement on the field. So you see how FUFA is trying to, you know, involve the youth in the football.
5: Yeah.
6: So Manchester United are ready to offer Bruno Fernandes a new contract that would make him their highest paid player.
5: Of course they should.
6: Fresh Times are expected to increase his weekly salary from £300,000. That is a kaumbi kamu something to
5: every week.
6: So Fernandez omulaba gwesa bona ku papasi ngaba kino kiralu chikuba cho mpira msaje afuna bombo bili all week bana ite bana mafuma basambi saje bagag chokano bwana bagaga ba mubala kugulide don kuliyo bante muda mafuma basambi. Anyways, Aston Villa have now spent over £250 million this summer. Baguze, Johan Manzambi, £51 million. Nicholas Jackson, Ibrahim Baye, Jao Gomez, Taylor Howard Bale, Zion Suzuki, Matteo Ruggeri. But now Aston Villa have food digitally. Spain is
5: £250 million. They've done a lot of restructuring. But
6: yes,
5: I think.
6: But we struggled a little bit, but a win is a win.
5: And also, it's not always been easy for Arsenal to get a win from.
6: Formula One, we have Ferrari that is paying tribute to one of their greatest ever drivers, Michael Schumacher, with a special one-off livery for their home race at Monza. The 7-time world champion won 5 titles with Ferrari and helped create one of the most dominant eras in Formula One history. That was in the 2000s. Mike Schumacher ngadi erinya lyachi ya Formula One kati twina Lewis Hamilton neva amujao kati wale wa Lando Norris wa Max Verstappen.
5: But people knew Lewis Hamilton's name spread so far.
6: Yes.
5: Like, so far, so very fine Formula One.
6: Anti mlo sebi singa bifana chisi na nige jo fana na.
5: Yeah, kati ndoza yeye mfana na ya mukasu. Oh my God, my love says
6: international buddy.
3: 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Celebrate every comeback, every goal, every surprise. 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
2: 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MC Bain to the Vibe Zanka, Miss Kuhani Hani, the baddest mama jama, and as well as Ayo Marcus right there. Now, it's exactly 1 minute past 4 p.m. and we want to tell you some that at Top of the Year is brought to you by Airtel. 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
5: Nothing as sweet as a quickie. Sweet as it sounds. This is The Quickie on NRG Radio. The number one name in music.

0: listen, guys, that's actually not AI. If you know what we're talking about in studios right today, we have a very beautiful guest. If you're listening to Energy Radio, this lady comes from Nigeria, and she has graced Uganda, not for the first time, not for the second time. This is the third time right here in Uganda, but today, we have her in the studios of Energy Radio, bringing the energy of the sweet music or sweet soul music right here in studio. Ladies and gentlemen, make some noise for the one and only Faye!
1: Hola, hola, hola. How you doing, baby girl?
2: I'm good.
1: Welcome, welcome to 106.5 Energy Radio. It's such an honor to have you. How was your flight?
2: It was good, actually. Mm-hmm. Quick.
1: Okay, girl. No stress?
2: No stress. Just that we arrived like 10 p.m. So I was just like, let me just go straight to bed.
1: Jet lag, body clock, messing up?
2: No. Just tired, like normal tired, because it was late at night. So I just went straight to bed.
0: I want to tell people the truth.
1: Yes.
0: I'm starstruck.
1: Yeah. No, you're in love. Speak the truth.
0: Okay, yes.
3: Don't fall off that chair.
0: I would, but you know what? I was even telling her off air that I was talking to somebody yesterday on the call, and she was singing each and every song word by word, a song from Faith. And I was testing her. I was like, you know, this one, she sang the songs properly. And I'm like, yo, this is crazy. And that's how much Ugandans actually love you. So, Faith, you have been to Uganda. I think this is the third time, like I said, right?
2: I think it's probably the fourth or the fifth time, honestly.
0: Okay.
1: Oh, wow.
2: I've been to Uganda so many times.
0: You've kept on coming back to Uganda.
2: Yeah.
0: Any other person will refuse. Will be like, no, I've been to Uganda so many times. Someone going back to Uganda.
2: I don't know. It's hard to refuse coming to a place where you're, like, loved and treated really nicely. Mm. So I always love coming back to Uganda because the love is just very genuine, you know. The vibes are, I feel like if Ugandans don't like you, you'd be able to tell that they don't like you.
0: Yeah.
2: They're very straightforward. So when they like you, and I feel like Uganda is my second home at this point.
0: We should get listen, we should actually get her Uganda name. I always give people names.
3: Yeah.
2: It's like, what are you guys waiting for?
0: Listen, in Uganda here, we have clans. Mm-hmm. So for me, I belong to Engabi clan.
2: Engabi.
0: Engabi.
2: Engabi.
0: So I will give you a name from Engabi clan.
2: Mm-hmm. Okay.
0: Namatovu.
2: Namatovu.
0: Yeah.
3: You got it right.
0: You got
2: it right.
0: Wait,
2: what does that mean?
0: Namatovu. You know, Matovu is the one they give to a man. So Matovu, they're like leaves that can protect each other, the other from whatsoever can, you know, wants to harm them or something. So they have thorns. They call them Amatovu. You get. So a man is called Matovu and the lady is called Namatovu. So
2: Namatovu.
0: Abengabi, we have Faith and she's now called
2: Namatovu. Namatovu. Yes. So what's Namatovu short? What's the short for Namatovu?
0: Hey, the short form.
2: Yes. So people don't massacre my name when I tell them.
1: We call her Nami.
3: We shall stick with Faith as the short form.
0: Regardless. So Faith, we want to know. What you've told us, the Ugandan people are very lovely, and it's one of the reasons you can never refuse coming to Uganda.
1: Yeah.
0: But we also want to know what brought you back to Uganda this time round.
2: Well, it's because of Wahala season. You know? Yeah, we're here to party at Thrones, you know.

0: what song are you excited to perform for the Ugandans tomorrow?
1: I think I'll say Dance. You know, I just dropped a new project, an EP, and it's barely a month old. So I haven't performed songs from that EP yet, except like a couple days ago.
0: Yeah.
1: And it wasn't really as it's going to be like today. That one was just like a tease. But this would be my actual time performing, first time performing a song or songs off my new project. So I'm very excited to perform Dance. Ooh. I'm excited to perform... which one?
2: Paparazzi,
1: again?
2: Body talk. Faith, what's the emotion story behind this Park New EP? That's is it Aaron Bling?
1: Yes, Aaron Bling. You know, besides the fact that I'm very fascinated and drawn to like shiny things, I think for me, it seems like the essence of my music is very R&B like and soul like. But the bling side of it is to kind of make up for the African drums and the African rhythm in the songs. Because just the normal bling, when you see someone wearing bling, when someone is blinged out, you can see it from afar. It doesn't hide. But R&B is more like solemn. So I was just kind of meshing those two things together, where you have a solemn, muted type of sound with something that is very loud and very vibrant and you can vibe to in the club. So you hear songs like La La La, you hear songs like Drown, and they seem like very, very, you know, like calm and soothing. But then the drums bring you back to Africa. So that was really my, you know, headspace.
3: So most people would say, this is actually a theory I came up with. Most people think your music is more of love, but I feel like you preach power. You preach a lot of power in that. Would you agree?
1: I like that. That wouldn't have been something that I would have said, but yeah, I definitely agree. I would say, yeah, love is a very, very dominating aspect of it.
3: Yes.
1: But you saying power actually makes a whole lot of sense. Because there's nothing more powerful than being able to identify who you are and being able to identify the space that you are in.
3: Yes.
1: It's like, even if you're in a romantic relationship, if you're in a work relationship with anybody, being able to identify where you are and the kind of relationship you have with that person is a lot of power. A lot of people are being manipulated in relationships that they're in.
3: Yes.
1: That's you being powerless. But if you're aware that, okay, I'm in a situation that's either good for me or I'm in a situation that is bad for me, you're in a position of power to determine how you're going to move with that situation.
0: Big time. Now, Fem's songs have actually put a lot of people in a position where they can fall in love. I'm telling you, a lot of relationships have been made because of her songs. But when we come back, Fem is going to tell us about her love life, if she doesn't mind.
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0: It's on Energy Radio 106.5. Energy Transit is the show. My name is MC Benji, the Vibe Zanka. The baddest from my jam, Miss Kohani Hani. And A.O. Marcus on the wheels of steel. 33 minutes past 4 p.m. and we are still with the beautiful Fave in studio. 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Enjoy Chairman Extra Smooth Beer. And remember, alcohol is not for sale to persons under the age of 18. And make sure to drink what?
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2: Now, I have good news for all my university students because something amazing is coming up. KIU, I hope you're ready because the bazaar is coming to your campus. Now, stay tuned to find out which days we are coming. 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All you have to do is show up and you'll get all the advice you need. If you want to go to Yale, if you want to go to Harvard, which school? This is your opportunity.
0: Now, see, KIU university students may actually get so much excited. And they may think Fev is coming to perform at KIU. Guys, it's pretty much simple. Tomorrow, you're going to have to come to Thrones, Bandari Rise, and enjoy watching Fev sing your favorite songs right there for you. Celebrating Wahala Wednesdays, and it's going to be the third anniversary. Fev, we're back to it.
2: Speaking of love life, let me start it off, right?
0: Yeah, take it on.
2: When I was outside here, right, yes. I was trying to figure out like content and stuff like that. There is a brother inside here. Bruno, can you come close to the glass? Bruno is shy. He came all the way from first floor and he's like, I'm here to see my favorite artist. I'm like, Bruno, come and say hi. Bruno is like, no.
3: Bruno, why?
0: Bruno is coming. Bruno is going to come right there.
2: Bruno is coming.
0: Open for Bruno. Yes, no. Yes, just like that. No, straight up. Yes. Uh-huh. So, Bruno, please come. Say hi. Say hi to Fave. We want to hear your...
3: Yay!
2: We got a video here.
0: We got a video right there for you.
1: I think Bruno will take a picture when we are done with the interview. Yeah. Don't worry.
0: But it's all right. He's taking it already. Anyways, so Fave, like I said earlier on, that many relationships are going well because of your music, and many people are actually falling in love because of your music.
1: Yeah.
0: Do you particularly write about what you go through, or do you just write about the society or something? And I'm pretty sure you write about what you go through as yourself.
3: I will say some songs I have written are definitely personal about stuff that I was going through at the time, but majority of my songs are, I guess it just has to do with me being a writer, I think. Most times I just feel like telling stories.
0: Yeah.
3: And I'm able to put myself in other people's shoes. And to be honest, just having friendships and having built like platonic relationships with people, you're able to like live experiences through your friends.
0: Yeah.
3: So your friend is in a new relationship, your friend gets her heart broken, or your friend gets his heart broken. You're able to like, you're witness to that kind of events playing out. So if you're a writer, you're able to put those emotions down.
0: But now, like which one did you write in particular for yourself?
3: Well, Belong to You is one of them that
1: And who is the person that you belong to?
0: Do you know why I'm getting so much excited for Belong to You?
1: Yeah.
0: Last night somebody just called me and they were singing that song on phone.
2: Yeah, they want to belong to you.
1: They want to belong to you.
0: we tempted to break up and then she's like, but you
1: I belong to you.
0: Leave. You know, make a noise on my phone.
3: She's toxic as hell. I hope you know that.
1: So Fave, when the music stops and the attention goes away, who is Fave?
3: Oh, well, I don't know. I'm myself, aren't I? I think outside of doing music, I do music. Like, when I'm inside, indoors, and nobody's around, I'm still writing songs. I'm still watching other people perform so that it could, like, inspire me to be a better artist.
2: Yes.
0: Yeah.
3: You know, outside of my personal life, there's my... Outside of my identity, there is my family too.
0: Yeah.
1: Yeah.
3: So I think my family also keeps me really grounded to never forget who I am as a person.
2: Is there like a part of you that you don't regret losing along the journey?
3: What part of myself have
2: or rather
3: lost?
2: would you rather not lose?
3: Would I rather not lose a part of myself?
2: Yeah.
3: This journey?
2: Yes, in the journey of becoming famous and doing music, sometimes people tend to lose parts of their self.
3: I guess I would say I have lost normalcy. Because I don't really think I have been able to lead like a normal life in a while. You know, like being able to just do random stuff. Being able to go for a party without feeling like cameras are on you. You know? Or being able, I think even also being public about a relationship that I'm in, I can't necessarily do that.
0: You can't.
3: Except I'm like 1,000% sure about the person.
2: Yeah.
3: But if I wasn't a popular person, I don't think it would be so.
0: Looks like.
1: Is it why you made Paparazzi the song?
3: Yeah, but Razzie is definitely about my experiences.
1: And your loss of privacy.
0: And
1: when you step out.
0: To tell you the truth, it feels like disappointments are not only in Ugandan men, but also out there. Girls are... talking about your experience and maybe your journey. One last one before we get into the break. I want to ask, is there any song, and which song could it be, that you would revisit, delete, and remake in a better version? Which song could that one be?
3: Maybe Baby Rhythm.
0: Are you serious?
1: No. No. Why?
3: We have refused.
1: We have refused.
3: I don't know. I just feel like I'm different now. I've grown. So sometimes when I hear it, I hear some things and I feel like, okay, if I wrote the song in 2026, I would write it like this. I think I don't really like how my voice sounds on Baby Rhythm. It's very personal, I think.
1: Like, this is what I was telling Kuhani. I was telling Kuhani earlier on. There is a saying that goes that beauty comes with age. And they were not trying to understand that. And I was trying to give them, like, an analogy of the pictures. When you go back and visit, there's that time when you fell in love with a picture. But right now, when you see it, you're like, oh my God.
3: Yeah, that happens a lot.
1: Is that me?
0: Anywho.
2: What was I thinking?
0: All right, then. So it's the Energy Transit is still going on, guys. And it's my favorite artist, Fave.
2: Period.
0: And we're still going on. When we come back in about 4 or 5 minutes, we're going to have a few questions, a few games.
2: Some quick fire.
0: Kuhani's getting ready for you. And I'm also getting ready for you.
3: I'm ready.
4: Yay. 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
5: Yes, and also remember that Smirnoff is here to save your day. So this afternoon, this evening, if you're listening to us, grab yourself a bottle of Smirnoff, especially which one? Spicy tamarind. So go ahead and get that spicy tamarind because yo.
3: Now, Gwani. Before earlier on, we said we are ready for Fave. And she also sang and says, yeah, I'm ready.
5: I have quick fire here. I promise it's going to be simple. So you pick one, all right? Let's go. Texting or calling?
7: Texting.
5: Okay, stage or studio?
7: Wait, but if I love you, calling.
3: all the way.
5: Calling for 5 hours. All right, okay, studio or stage?
7: Studio.
5: Soft life, hard grind?
7: Soft life.
5: Okay. Lagos or London?
7: Lagos.
5: Okay. The girl. I love it. Album or EP?
7: Album.
5: Album, yeah.
7: Yeah.
5: Okay. I feel like this one you've already answered. Fame or privacy?
7: Privacy.
5: Okay. Mm-hmm. Oh, this one is tough. I'm about to put you in a very difficult spot. Okay. So Davido or Olamide?
7: You cannot do this to me.
3: We want to know.
7: You cannot do this to me.
3: You won't die.
7: No,
5: yeah. Or
7: I will actually die. They will kill me. So,

0: Ladies and gentlemen, we just brought in some cake for Faye.
1: Now listen.
2: So we are the bakery station.
0: Yes, they call us the bakery station because we have to give you a taste of energy goodness. And you know how good it is? It's good like cake, darling. All right.
3: The energy cake.
0: Yeah. Yeah.
1: Thank you so much. We want to appreciate you for coming to Uganda, to Energy Radio in particular. And we also want to appreciate the energy. You know, it's good to give the aura and receive the aura.
0: Yeah.
1: So we will come to you and still give it back to us. You're like, you know what? We are home. It feels like home. But yeah. Now, Faith, I've been all of it. Most of the times when I'm on the internet, I've seen you do a lot of things. Even besides you doing your own music, you're doing a lot of freestyles. Your freestyles are going everywhere all over Africa. And we're like, you know what? When she comes to Uganda, we'll ambush her. And she must do one, for particularly for Uganda and for Energy Radio.
0: We saw the recent one.
1: Yes.
0: We saw it.
1: So my DJ's going to drop a beat, and I want you to go crazy.
0: Rock the mic.
1: Let's go.
3: You guys gonna do this to me.
1: Right there.
3: Oh, pressure is on.
1: Let's go.
3: Okay.

0: very hot.
1: Fev loves her baby.
2: I always say baby, you know. But when I run out of lyrics, I say baby.
0: But can you guess what beat that song is? Like, no, what song that beat is?
2: I don't know, actually.
0: That one?
1: It's Morocco by Joshua Baraka.
0: All right, we took you to Morocco real quick. So now,
2: Joshua Baraka, my apologies. Because I know you did better than I did right now.
1: Yeah.
3: And speaking of which, is he someone you would want to do a song with here in Uganda?
2: We've actually done a song together.
0: Yeah.
3: Oh, my bad. I was left behind. I'm so sorry.
2: It was more of like the producer featuring the two of us.
3: Okay.
2: Like a record. I featured him or he featured me.
3: Yeah. Who other person would you want to do a collab with in East Africa and also in Uganda?
2: I will say Nikita.
3: Kering?
2: Yeah.
3: Okay.
2: I feel like our collab is long overdue.
0: Yeah.
2: We talk, but I think we just haven't found the right song to...
0: So feed the two of you.
2: What did you say?
0: You've not found the right song, you know, for the two of you to feed in so well.
2: Although we did kind of like a collab for Netflix with African Queen.
3: Yeah.
0: Oh.
2: But that wasn't our thing.
3: Yeah, you want something that is yours. Yeah. Would it be a toxic song, a very lovey-dovey song, or, you know, a girl's bop?
2: Maybe a girl's bop.
3: Okay.
0: Anyway, so Fave, now all we know is that you're in Uganda to perform tomorrow at Thrones Bandali Rise on the third anniversary of Halloween Days. How excited are you, and what should the Ugandans expect from you as they prepare to come and see you perform?
2: I am very excited for the show tomorrow. Location is Thrones. You need to come without your boyfriend or your girlfriend because it's going to get
3: Say less.
1: You see, Benji, they're telling your girlfriend is toxic, but someone is toxic.
0: But then she wants to come and watch Fave.
2: Yeah.
3: But anyway, what about you reach there and you tell each other?
2: The two of you can come, but you have to come separately.
0: Okay, she comes and come alone.
3: You arrive, you say, I don't know you. You don't know me.
0: Anyways, also, this was brought to you by African Simba, by the way. African Simba Events has organized it, and tomorrow it's going down Thrones Bandali Rise. So now, lastly, any last words you want to leave for Ugandans who are listening to you and people all over the world, because Energy Radio is actually international, so we want to know any last words.
2: I just want to say thank you so much for your love and support for me every and each day. I promise to continue to be myself, be authentic, and also continue to churn out amazing music as I go on.
0: Big time.
2: I love you so much. Also, don't forget to stream the new EP R&B Bling. And if you're in Kampala, be there tomorrow night. You do not want to miss it.
0: All right, you heard it right. It's Energy Radio and Energy Transit in particular.
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2: It's 106.5 Energy Radio, the beat of the moment and the number one name in music. 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
5: 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The number one name in music.

0: Well, indeed, it's 106.5 Energy Radio, the beat of the moment, and the number one name in music. It's the Energy Transit, MC Benji Eomakas, and Miss Kuhani Hani, the baddest mama jama. So we get a lot of information for you, because I want to tell you that this very Friday, the man of the hour, the man, DJ Dre Laser, is having a concert, the Dre Laser, turn up right there at Katikati. So please, let's be there and support the biggest youth DJ in the land. Now, also telling you, we got big facts right here. 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
0: Sawayonachi Soboka. Okay.
2: Now, all my people of yes.
0: Yeah. Like
2: my people Matayo. Of, you know what? Cheza. Right?
0: Cheza for yes.
2: We have not forgotten you, because Alive in the Park 2026 is back. Now, I went to the one for last year, the one for Pompey. But this year, let's see if I'm going to make it. But I want to go. But it is happening on Friday, the 11th of September at Lugogo Hockey Grounds from 2 p.m. So come through, because it is going to be headlined by Zambia's finest Mark 44 and Nigeria's Guy.

0: I told you it's TT.
1: Yeah, Trivia Tuesday.
0: Trivia Tuesday.
1: Are you ready for me?
2: I thought he was like saying TT.
0: No, no, your perverted mind won't work here. Now, Kuhani. So the two of you, I want to check your school fees, right?
2: Yeah.
0: Don't look into my
2: No, I have a question. Guide. Okay. Mm. Are we doing one question per person?
0: No,
1: yeah,
0: like
1: one.
0: One and then one. One, then one, like that. One his, one yours. One his, one yours.
1: One for you and one for me.
2: Okay, shake them out of the tree.
0: Now, I want to check your science knowledge. If you went to class. So, Ayo Marcus.
1: I don't remember getting past 20 in science.
0: Are you sure?
1: Little bit chemistry. Oh,
0: are you sure? What
1: my
0: happened?
1: My litmus paper never turned.
2: Bro, mine too.
0: But listen, if you get an answer right, you're gonna hear something like, where is this one?
2: Okay.
0: But if you get it wrong,
2: oh, I thought it would be.
0: No, hey, you want that one?
2: Yes.
0: Cool. So, hey, Ayo Marcus, you go first. Which human organ can regenerate itself after being partially removed?
2: Oh my God, I know this one.
1: A nail.
0: A what?
1: A nail.
0: Is that a human body part?
2: Organ. Yeah. He said organ.
0: Is that an organ?
1: Organ.
2: Yeah.
1: Is it not the liver?
0: I'm not giving you facts. You don't. You fail. You fail. You play with me, and then you get the answer
2: and
0: right.
2: And you've been Bandali every weekend. You don't know what you're damaging.
0: Wama. Yes. Okay. Now, Kuhani. What is the smallest bone in the human body?
2: The nail bone?
0: Bone in the human body.
2: Yeah. I don't know.
0: What?
2: I do not know.
0: Oh.
1: Science.
0: Yes, science.
1: Of all things about science.
0: Yes.
1: Science. It's going to science us.
0: I give you the answer.
2: Yes.
0: They're called steps in the middle ear.
2: Oh, okay.
0: Now, Ayo, what animal has three ears?
1: The animal with three ears?
0: Yes.
1: There is one with three ears?
0: I mean, no, with three hearts.
1: So three hearts.
2: Yeah. Are you sure three hearts?
1: Is it not a whale?
0: Huh?
1: A whale.
2: I go?
0: No, it sees. It has failed.
2: Let me answer it.
0: Okay, but I don't give you the mark.
2: It's an octopus.
0: Oh, yes, it is an octopus. Hey, which schools did you go to? And then, Miss Kuhani, honey, the baddest mama jama.
2: Yes.
0: What is the hardest substance in the human body?
2: The hardest substance in the human body?
0: Yes.
2: It's the femur bone.
0: The what?
2: The femur
0: substance,
2: bone.
0: Not substance, not the bone.
2: What do you mean substance?
0: Substance. There's quite a lot of substances in your body.
2: I know it's not drugs.
0: there's the pancreatic juice is right there.
2: Mm. Oh,
0: there's also that juice in the gallbladder.
2: It's a digestive acid. Oh my God, I've forgotten what it's called.
0: Hey, the moment you say digestive acid.
1: You know, Kuhani had to say digestive because Kuhani and food, so, 6 and 5.
0: Can I give you the answer? It's the tooth enamel. Lastly,
1: do you know what Benji told us at the start of the thing?
0: What did I say?
1: I have simple questions.
0: Very simple.
1: Very simple.
0: Lastly, for the two of you.
1: Mm. Those are things which they ask professors.
0: Whoever answers this, they win this set.
2: Mm. No, you give us something. I must leave here with something.
0: If you I'm living
1: I'm living with that quote of yours.
0: Now I won't ask the question.
2: ask us.
0: I don't like a man.
2: It's okay.
0: Okay.
2: We are sorry.
0: Which blood type is the universal donor for red blood cells?
1: It's my question. That's O.
0: I said whoever answers first.
1: Hey, I came first.
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3: 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Yeah. Okay. 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

0: Now, the song is called Malaika, and that means angel. And I want to tell you the truth. We got an angel in studio, and I'm about to reveal who that angel is. That's Nandi Mboso and S2K Kizzy. And, of course, it's playing right at exactly 37 minutes past 5 p.m. on The Transit Show. My name is MC Benji, the Vibe Zanka. Miss Kuhani Hani, the baddest mama jama, and Ayo Marcus.
1: Yes.
0: But now we want to tell you a few things as well. That there's a drink called Guinness. Now, Guinness has been in existence for the longest, but now Guinness has a bold new look. So what you gotta do, grab yourself a Guinness Moth semi-resistible test with a new look. Remember, alcohol is not for sale to persons under the age of 18, and please make sure you drink responsibly.
1: Now, Benji's wifey is going to be in concert. When is your wife going to be in concert?
0: Okay, she didn't consent being my wife, but...
1: I'm blessing you.
0: My crush, yes, Kadi.
2: In your dreams, she is.
0: You guys don't make me cry. Lydia Jasmine is having a concert on the 4th of September. This is this very Friday right there at Lugogo Cricket Oval. And she's going to be performing all your favorite songs you've had, drum, and a lot of them. So please be ready. Let's go celebrate Lydia Jasmine, one of Uganda's biggest songstress we've ever seen here.
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1: Now, remember all my university students that the bazaar is coming to your school. So, KIU, I hope you're ready because the vibe is going to be litty. So, stay tuned to find out when
0: it's
1: we're coming.
0: It's going to be litty, Anna. Now, listen, guys. I told you we got an angel in studio. And I say it once again, we have an angel in studio. Now, I'm seeing this lady for, I think, the second time or the third time. I remember seeing her in the contest of Miss Universe, and she bagged herself positions in the top 15. We saw her shine on the finale, and she got herself a position to be the face of Energy Radio. Now, ladies and gentlemen, introducing to you the angel, Miss Universe Wakiso, and as well as the face of Energy Radio, Miss Jemima Mpoza.
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0: 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How are you feeling now?
3: Honestly, I'm feeling so excited. It's a dream come true coming here in radio, and I'm so excited. I've just been welcomed with a lot of love, with a lot of energy and vibe. I mean, we are at Energy Radio, the hashtag number one name in music.
0: Hey!
3: To be a part of this big family. I look forward to what the future holds.
0: You know, when you say that, I remember the time we were, I think it was one of the interviews, and I mean, we were off air, and you told me how much you would love to be here on radio. And finally, right here. And you were speaking, and I think one of my friends said, it was Crystal Panda who commented, and said, this lady has a very nice radio voice in the comment section on TikTok. And eventually, you're right here with us. How does it feel being the face of Energy Radio?
3: Well, I mean, it's a big responsibility. I don't take it for granted. And I look forward to representing Energy. I am really excited about the vibes, about the energy. And I'm really excited to learn new things. So, yeah.
1: Did you expect it when they named you the face of Energy Radio?
3: Honestly, I was surprised. I was excited.
1: You
3: I was
1: never
3: feeling so many things.
1: It.
3: I did not. I honestly did not expect it, but I was very excited. I felt so many things at the moment, and I was just really grateful to God.
1: Amazing. Yeah. Now, I have one question because I was there during the finale, and mine is away from becoming face and all that. When you guys were walking in the bikini, where do you get courage? Because let me tell you, I was there, I was like, my cellulite can't if I allow me. Where do you get the courage?
3: Honestly, I feel like it was a walk of confidence.
1: Yes.
3: And the beautiful thing about the Miss Universe team and being the very first competition here in Uganda that has been introduced, I mean, I feel like they did us real well because we had amazing kaftans and they were really designed in a way to keep it appropriate.
0: Yeah.
3: And it's where the confidence came from. Yeah.
1: Okay, girl.
0: I genuinely loved it. And as well, talking about the journey of Miss Universe, you guys were, there's a clique. Okay, I don't want to call it a clique, but there's a group of the 19-year-olds that I saw. very young and very intelligent. Mm-hmm. How was the journey for you as the young ones in the whole competition of Miss Universe?
3: Honestly, I'd say the competition was quite eventful. Yeah. And we did not just come to compete, but we became sisters. Mm-hmm. And so the whole vibe of just being there for each other just helped the competition to be easier. Mm-hmm. Getting to learn from each and every one of ourselves, each and every single day, pushing mm-hmm. ourselves, looking out for each other. It was quite fun, quite eventful. And it was quite a journey. So mm-hmm. I'm so grateful to each and every one who was there because they became a sister. Yeah. And not just a clique, the 19-year-olds like you saw us as always. Yeah. But it was quite a vibe being together and growing mm-hmm. together.
2: So how has the past competition of Miss Universe shaped you as a person, or how do you feel it has like impacted your life now?
3: Mm. Honestly, you wouldn't believe it, but this was my very first pageant. Mm-hmm. And being my very first pageant at Miss Universe, I'd say it was my very best, and I'd recommend everyone and anyone who wants to join a pageant to also go there. It has really improved my confidence in speaking. It has given me so many opportunities that I never knew I'd get. Mm. And it has also continued to push me to see beyond what I knew that I'd seen myself. Yeah. Mm-hmm. So it has really been a great journey.
0: Alright, so Miss Jemima and Paul are still right here with us. And man, I'm so excited because she represents the district and the place I come from. I was born in Wakiso.
1: Today is your day.
0: I'm telling you. You don't know, guys. You don't know.
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0: Yeah, yeah.
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9: 106.5 NRG Radio, the beats of the moment and the number one name in what? In music. So it's the NRG Transit Show. I MC Benji, the baddest mama jama, Miss Kuhani Hani, and Ayo Marcus. But as we get deep in the show, I want to remind you guys to make sure you take yourself some Castle Light, because it's Uganda's best tasting light. At 4% ABV, Castle Light is a drink for you. So make sure you get it. And remember, alcohol is not for sale to persons under the age of 18. And please drink responsibly. All right, Miss Jemima Mpoza. We were speaking about how glad I am that you're representing Wakiso, and the other guy is claiming that he's also coming from Wakiso in Nigeria.
10: Yeah.
9: But anyways, off that.
11: Where is Chisasi?
9: Chisasi is in Kampala.
10: No.
9: I don't think Chisasi is in Wakiso, bro. I don't think so.
10: Hey, Wakiso, nini.
9: No, please. Come on.
10: Just because you stay next to the headquarters.
9: Jemima. So I was watching one of your videos, I think yesterday, and I saw you with more than even 500 or 600. I think it was close to 1,000 young kids. And you were serving them and you were sharing a word for them. How much is the love you have for the young people?
12: Honestly, I'd say the love that I have for the young people goes so deep that
1: it's as much as I love myself, I love the young people that I meet. I have the deep passion for the young people that I would go out of my way to just see them pushed and thriving and just getting a chance to have light, you know, and life. And recently, as I was also sashed as the face of NRG, which I'm very honored and excited about, I was also crowned the first ever Miss Face of Humanity of Ghana.
10: Wow.

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0: Yes, that's how we do it here on 106.5 Energy Radio.
1: I'm telling you, we are space of surprises. Whatever came in studio, I was also very surprised. And I'm like, yo, what's going on? What's going on? And then I remembered, we still have an angel in studio. Mr. Jemai Mampoza. All right, so we're going to be sharing the cake right here. And
0: yes.
1: You'll be serving the people. And we want to say welcome to the family.
2: Thank you.
1: Thank you so much for being such an awesome human being. Thank you so much for loving the young people. And I'm pretty sure they love you too.
2: Thank you.
0: Yes. We do? What do you mean?
1: Yeah.
0: I think I do you all.
1: Are you young?
0: Yes, am I an old person, Jemima?
2: No, you look young.
0: You look young.
1: There's a difference between being young and looking young.
0: I am young at heart. At heart. Congratulations, Jemima. Thank you so much for joining us today, and welcome to the Energy family.
2: Thank you so much. I'm really honored, and I'm sending all my love to each and everyone. I look forward to working with each and every one of you.
0: Karibu sana. Now let's get into another fire quick with Ayo Marcus, because we are clocking into the hour of six. But before we do that, I had almost forgotten that. Remember that top of the hour is
1: Airtel
0: Volte time. So I have to remind you guys to get yourself some Airtel Volte, whether you are at home streaming with your friends. If you want to see Jemima on her page, get Airtel Volte today. But remember, the vibes are still going. Ayo Marcus, twende kazi.
3: There's nothing as sweet as a quickie. Sweet as it sounds. 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

0: 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MC Benji, the baddest mama jama, and Ayo Magas. Now we got a lot to remind you. I'm going to tell you some, guys. Make sure you walk in with confidence. Set the mood. That's the chairman's energy. When it's time to unwind or turn things up, please don't just drink beer. Enjoy Chairman ESB Extra Smooth Beer. We just crafted with a rich finish for those who enjoy the moment and enjoy life on their own terms. Remember, alcohol is not for sale to persons under the age of 18.
1: And
0: make sure you are team.
1: Make sure to drink responsibly.
0: Yeah, man.
2: Yes, and given on the Friday, the 11th of September, we are going to be at Millennium Grounds Lugogo. So go ahead and grab those tickets right now on Momo, because Alive on the Park 2026 is here. Me personally, I'm very excited to go and see Irene perform. I love her music.
0: Not me,
2: so
0: I want Mark 44.
2: Really?
0: You know, people, honestly speaking, Pompey is a great artist. Pompey.
2: Yes, he is.
0: But people forget that 60% of what Pompey is actually Mark 44. Mm-hmm. When you listen to the biggest songs they've had together, like the greatest, you're like, Mag and Pompey are like the greatest gospel artists you've listened to. Mm. But Mag is such an amazing human being. In fact, even from the start of it all, Mag was like, can I say the father of Pompey in this game.
2: I feel you. I feel what you're get. Saying. Yeah, I feel
0: I'm so
2: what
0: excited
2: you're
0: for Mark 44.
2: But
0: really.
2: Also, I really want to see what's his name? Oh my God, I'm forgetting. I have decided to follow
0: Jesus. Guy.
2: Yes, I can never turn back.
0: No, it's too late.
2: I will. It's gonna be
0: whatever
2: a good
0: time. Ate today. Ayo and Rickman, whatever you guys ate today. But anyways.
2: About it, they went to the gym.
0: Yeah.
1: Yeah, man.
0: So, Ayo, you dropped such an amazing quickie mix. You gave us some jams from way back.
1: Yeah.
0: And I remember those days we were still in high school. And then last year, you played that song, Reverse, Baby, You're Pull Over. I'm like,
2: Baby, You're Pull Over.
1: Wait, there was a woman in that video who had a big nyash. It was like a trailer.
2: Yeah.
1: Yeah, it looked like a bottle of Bellside Trust. Make sure to say hello to the new Bellside Trust, a crazy, refreshing lemon-flavored beer. Add some zesty to your life, like that nyash which was in that video. Make sure to grab one from the Kafunda or your favorite hangout or supermarket. Consumption of alcohol, excessive consumption of alcohol is harmful to your health. Not for sale to persons under the age of 18. And please make sure to drink responsibly.
0: What I was saying... Most of those songs dropped when we were all in high school.
1: Yeah, true.
0: And all of us had that, you know, that clutch moment of fun in high school that you remember.
2: Yes.
0: You're like, this one happened and I can never forget that moment.

0: flashing you.
1: You thought it's your fellow student.
0: But they flashed me. No, that torch was not for a student.
1: When someone is flashing you, you don't see them.
0: You don't see them. Oh. But you know someone is flashing you. So the teacher comes to the dormitory and she's like, "Where is Madiangi? Madiangi is my surname." So they're like, "Where is Madiangi? Where is she?" I'm in the bed. I removed the clothes I wore. I threw them in the pit latrine. And then she's like, "Oh, so..." I was like, "Me, I'm asleep." She's like, "Oh, so you're in bed naked." I'm like, "I sleep naked."
1: So they bombed you.
0: Bro, naked. The next day I was squid, Mukwano. And they had me like this, like Jesus.
1: I think my clutch... one of my clutches is when I was at Namirembe Hillside and I was in Form 6. Mm-hmm. And there's this teacher was called Katwesi J. He gave me a punishment of there were supposed to be 20 strokes.
0: Yeah.
1: But when they reached 8, I told him, "Sir, first wait."
0: No, you know the funny thing is I totally relate, because when you are a naughty kid, you get used to it. You're
1: You know what they phoned me doing?
0: What?
1: They phoned me putting a pepper in someone's ear.
2: But let me tell you, now mine.
0: Yeah.
2: Have you ever gone to class in a boku?
0: What's that?
2: In a boxer?
0: No.
2: Now, you know, we had an
0: HM. That is a you problem.
2: Let me tell you.
0: Yeah.
2: So we had an HM who used to wake up very early in the morning to wake us up for morning prep. So he comes to dome every morning. "Boys, wake up. If I'm just sleeping, kiboko, kiboko." Because the siren would always ring, like at around 4 a.m. And by 4:20, you're supposed to be in class.
0: So that you start preps at 4:30. Yes.
2: So now boys had a tendency of sleeping, you know, dressing up already, and they sleep. Or some wake up like at 3 a.m., dress up, and then they go to bed.
0: Yeah.
2: Now for me, I didn't dress up. What I did, I kept the clothes like at my the back of my head.
0: On the pillow?
2: Yes.
0: Oh my God.
2: Just in case it's time, I would dress up.
0: Yeah.
2: This time round, there wasn't time to dress up, my G.
0: You reminded me. Oh. At least for you, you was a boxer.
1: Yes, you've reminded me something. When I was in Form 1, that's Kabalega Senior Secondary School, when we're in Form 1.
2: Yeah.
1: It was taking 5 a.m. porridge. Yeah. Eating 5 a.m. porridge was hard. So we used to tie a cup, like you'd sleep with a short play with like threads on it. So you tie the cup there.
0: Yes.
1: So one day I tie my cup there. So whenever they ring the bell, you'd run and reach the line and your cup is there. You slept with your cup.
0: Yeah.
1: So when they ring the bell, you don't look for the cup. You just run.
0: Mm.
1: So this time around, they rang the bell. I ran. Reaching the line, I had no cup.
2: That's how you miss all the porridge.
0: Ah, bro. We are the number one name in

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1: Yeah, yeah, okay.
0: Turn us up on
1: 106.5.
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7: 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You're basically marrying yourself. Talking to me about it. Shut up and lock in before I slap you.
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0: Kohani wants to sing. Kohani, we're going to take you to studio.
1: Idea. Nice idea.
0: Why? Collect money.
2: But the Kohani is a musician, idea. By the way, if you didn't know that. Idea.
1: Good idea, nice idea.
2: Don't try me, I'm a sing of key.
1: Oh baby, your love is amazing.
0: I can't, I'm sorry.
2: Oh, baby, I can't.
0: And the way you're singing wrong lyrics.
1: By the way, I don't know what he said.
2: You tell her to speak Luganda, she can sing Luganda, but tell her to speak
0: But she
2: Luganda.
0: Also sang wrong lyrics. Yes.
1: Did he not say Biakabi?
0: Guys, let's send it to someone than traffic right here. But I want to tell you, if you are an owner of these big cars that everybody wants to have, yeah?
1: A German machine.
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1: Hey.
2: Now, also, speaking of cars, and I'm going to be letting you know how the traffic is. When we get to the road, we see a slight build up of traffic along. This is Mukwano Road. And if you're heading east of Kampala, I don't see major build up of traffic along Jinja, Kampala Highway, but you find one around the areas of Nakawa, Lugogo, Boyogedede, and Chiruka. But if you're around the areas of Ntinda, I get to see a build up of traffic around Katalima Road. There's a heavy build up of traffic. But if you're heading east of Kampala, you find a slight build up of traffic around the areas of Bombo Road, Vina Issa Road, Yusuf Rode Road is looking good. But if you're heading to Gayaza, you find a slight build up of traffic around the areas of Gayaza, Kampala Road, areas of Chibuye, as you head to Entebbe using Kampala Entebbe Road, there's a heavy build up of traffic. Another one, you find it around the areas of Batabata Side and Kajansi.
1: Now, here in Kampala, we have highs of 27 and lows of 20, but right now it's feeling like a 25. If you have missed Golden Hour, I'm so sorry, you have to wait for tomorrow. But tomorrow, the weather is looking like it's going to be same, you know, highs of 27, lows of 20. So you don't need, I think you need a fan while you sleep.
0: Yeah, yeah, but also remember, if you're a car owner, just make sure not to drink and drive. And that's a message from Smanoff, because Smanoff has something very new on the market. That's Smanoff Spicy Tamarind. If you're a person that loves some vodka, make sure you get it for yourself. At 35,000, you have a 750ml bottle.
1: Let me tell you, do you know the crazy thing? I've just gone down on the weather app, and this is how hot East Africa is. It's all red and orange.
0: It has never been 29 degrees in studio here. Yeah. You can see that it's now 29. It has never been 29.
2: Do you know, I'd gone to the garage and I dropped on the mechanics when they're saying, man, the sun has been crazy this whole entire year. Do you know we can count the number of days it has rained?
0: Yes.
1: Yeah.
0: So but the previous years,
1: it's the end of the world.
0: Lada Masi.
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0: Turn us up on
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0: Gazia, chuka. Like, you know what gazia mean, Kuhan?
1: Yeah, it's a Swahili word.
0: What does it mean?
1: Say it on air. It's like a stupid, idiot person.
0: Yeah. Oh, that's what gazia means. Yeah.
1: But not in look, gazia. It's gazia.
0: Oh no.
2: This
0: no
2: one
0: but
2: you're
0: that's
2: saying gazia. Gazia.
1: No, he said it wrongly. It's supposed to be gazia.
0: No, he's in Luganda. There's a word called gazia.
2: You think everything belongs to Swahili?
0: Where you got?
1: Yes, because no. Bantu.
0: Bantu. Also, Luganda is Bantu.
1: Oh yeah, fight me.
0: I will beat you. You know that.
1: Omo kam.
0: But guys, we want to thank you so much. We're loving the energy transit show. We've been right here together from 3 p.m. The amazing people we've had on the show, Fave has been here, and as well as Jermaine Mampoza, our new face of energy radio.
1: Yeah.
0: Kohani Han has been here giving me banter. Faisal came here and gave you a lot of hot sauce.
2: Yeah.
0: Ayo Marcus has given us quickies, quickies.
1: By the way, I don't know what you ate today, but also eat it. Eat it tomorrow.
0: Also,
1: yes.
0: When you meet Rickman, tell him what he ate today. Let him eat it tomorrow.
2: Actually, people keep on telling me I look like Rickman. Is he my
1: actually,
2: brother?
1: Funny enough, yeah. Now I see it now.
2: So today we are on a rampage, me and him. At the same time.
0: Rampage? Rampage. Oh my goodness.
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Já não fui mais, e uma de três mais. 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

0: It's 1 minute past 7 p.m. and you are listening to the baddest team that is the Energy Circle of Yana Indiegogo Gree and of course VX Pfizer. But I'm here to let you know that, my darling, if you're on a smooth call with your friends, you're sharing laughters and probably you're trying to upload that perfect photo on Instagram, then suddenly a call comes in. Normally, when the internet slows you down or cuts you off, but with the Airtel Volte, you don't have to choose between talking and of course browsing. 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That's the Airtel Volte Super HD calls with zero data interruptions. It's the Energy Circle, Vienna Indy, Gaga Grey, and of course VX Pfizer. We dive into straight away more Germany. Hey, let's go. The Fire Quickie Mix.
1: There's nothing as sweet as a quickie. Sweet as it sounds. 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The number one name in music.

0: An amazing fire quickie mix right over there coming in from VX Fire. So just in case you've tuned in right now, let me let you know, it's 16 after 7 p.m. You're driving, heading to your girlfriend or your boyfriend, or just going back to see your kids. How are you? Good evening. It's your girl, Vianna Indy, the Vibe Queen. And you're still listening to 106.5, the number one name in music, the beat of the moment. I'm here to remind you that, my darling, we are diving into how was your day. 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
1: Just one thing I did, just call my exercise today. That's it.
0: Oh, amazing. I was actually... So last night we were at a Brandali Monday. It was good vibes. It was a female takeover. DJ Hadi, JJ Star, Wildfire, the Topia Twins, of course, Shaki MC, and then Unique MC. We had an amazing time right over there. After my set, because I finished a little bit earlier, I went to check up on a couple of my friends at Mezo. And the vibes were lit. We left at 6 a.m. in the morning. You guys are bad friends. So we left at 6 a.m. I reached home at around 6:30, coming to 7. And I'm somebody that does not just sleep right away. So never say, literally, never say sawa bidi. But never say sawa bidi. But then no ksoka. Like, kosh tege na. Zemo to se. Sigwira
1: home to Red Bull in the night. Like energy drink here.
0: No, son, you the energy drink, you know. So then after, Ninkola Chini, Neva Kasawa Bidi, Zigan Zueda Sawa Nyata Nunganzukse, but then there be no shooting, and Nani, Ne Timoano, Ne Matthew, Ne Missing, have you ever been Sawa Nyazukse Sawa Tan? Katating and a meeting.
1: We were saying
0: Sawa Sat
1: almost.
0: Yes. Then again, there's a certain meeting I had with a certain company, and then it was a beautiful one. These were the meetings ngabidi. Then the man ngenda nenjo ze motokaya ange. 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
1: Echirunji tobera togenda mu flight mode.
0: Nah.
1: Togenda mu flight mode.
0: La la la la la la.
1: Singoli wanu fire crying.
0: Yeah.
1: That's good for you.
0: Thank you. But you can as well let us know, man. How did you spend your day? Just hit me up on 074-0674-674. Let's keep the conversation going. Just, you know, tell me. Isaac Adnan right over here says, hi, guys. How are you doing? Thanks for the show. I'm locked in here in traffic. If the creator of heaven and earth, what are you talking about exactly? Agamye nyasht and non-nyasht women. Can forgive billions of times a day. Who are we? I love you, Gaga, for your maturity. Shout out to Energy for those hating on the station. Let's ignore them and build brands. A big shout out to you. That was a beautiful one. Okay. Anyways, just keep the conversation going. I just want to know, man, how did you spend your day? It's the Energy Circle, Vianna Indy, Gaga Gray, and of course, the X-Fizzle.

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0: It's the Energy Circle, and of course, we are still rolling together 31 after 7 p.m. on a 6.5, the number one name in music, the beat of the moment, Energy Radio. And I'm here to let you know that, my darling, the party just got shamelessly spicy. Ooh, we have a new test of this man of spicy tamarind. We are saying, man, this is where the rich sweetness of a tamarind meets a furry cake for a flavor that's, of course, impossible to ignore. So make sure you grab it right now at just 35k. I'm talking about Ugandan shillings, not dollars. And turn up the flavor. Excessive consumption of alcohol is harmful to your health. A few days as I count, let me see, two days to the biggest event. We have the one and only Lydia Jasmine set to light up Lugogo Cricket Oval this very Friday. Just come through, man. I've met her at Nonivi and she's just getting ready for you guys. You understand? She has all the hits. Just come through. Let's have a good time. Grab your ticket right now, 30K. And of course, VIP is at 50K. We are saying, if you want the ultimate experience, a table of 8 goes for 3 million Ugandan shillings. All this is organized by Abitex Promotion. And now, my darling, if you're somebody that says, yo, me, I love music. I love my piano. I love Simanya Afro House. I love Afrobeats. Dread Laser turn up this very, very, very, very Friday. Just come through and support our brother as well. We have two events that are going to be happening literally almost same place as Lugogo Cricket Oval for Lady Jasmine and Kati Kati Grounds for Dread Laser. Let's turn up together. Get your tickets early. Come with your gango. Come with your squad and let's have a good time. And talking about having a good time, we are saying that, yo, the university bazaars are just taking over. We were at Moobs. We went to Nkumba. We went to Chambogo. Now KIU, just get ready. We are bringing you unmatched energy and forgettable experience. Says, and you're saying the excitement doesn't stop there. Apana, Pepsi will make sure you are refreshed. Bolt will make sure that you go back home safe and sound. And DFCU will definitely be on ground with smart financial solutions and, of course, opportunities that are tailored just for you, the students. Energy University Bazaars, you're saying bigger vibes, bigger giveaways, bigger energy, and see you on campus. So diving into the stories that are trending on line, starting off with the law that was literally enacted in Rwanda, Kigali. They've told women to stop dressing miniskirts, showing their bodies. That is what I've seen online and on the internet. Abambala mini, nabambalanga, their bodies are out. On Diamond Platinum show, there's a video that's been circulating all over the internet of the two girls that one of them was putting on a crop top and they were told to cover themselves. Kati bo, tebacha kirizi wakolach. Kulaga kubode.
1: Me on my side, webanga some places, kati let me say like andabe wa mchifechiri mwaba na watonga mlimu na watu wakulu. 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If men to show like ushitegera kutamlanga lebali msati what and what. 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Sichina ko buzibu wadde.
0: Okay, then General Muhoozi Kainerugaba goes on his X page. Nagamba, in Uganda, you are free to do anything. You're free to dress up anyhow. Mukoleche mwagala yetabaina kubuzibwa bambalachi mini skirts era tibagenda kukolachi kubakwa atako nafa bambala crop top. Kati most people were actually worried, thinking if this has been enacted in Kigali, so it might be the same thing that's coming to Uganda. But alatins and batugamba chili okay aba crop top tushasobola cropping.
1: Let me ask, in public places in Dubai, they allow this
0: mini skirts? I've not seen anyone put on a miniskirt actually in Dubai.
1: In a public place.
0: Yeah.
1: But in the bar, people do it.
0: Yes. In the bar, people go putting on like whatever. Yeah.
1: Because sija chiwa giranti osolo yita kuste square ongo wajikubie.
0: Echi mini.
1: Sana. Do you think it makes sense? No, miniskirt.
0: Yeah.
1: During day.
0: No, I think it depends what you want. I've seen people that dress
1: apart
0: like
1: from that. Hey. Just to them mu sense of humor.
0: Like just to go swala.
1: Can you do a mini skirt on the there no ita ku like on the Kampala road you know?
0: Mbonganya badich mini skirt.
1: Yes.
0: Kale just to go swala.
1: So kad watch him bamuji.
0: Ze sobola sija kulimba.
1: Watch babaji ba like watch bamchitacha kujigaidinga.
0: Ojikola bate.
1: Like kungamuli mamula wachili okenenga in the actual sense you can do it noita mu bantu like Lemise Kampala Road noita wongo jambali.
0: No, I think it's jambali, the culture.
1: Jambanya basolo jiko.
0: No, it's the culture that batukuza batugamba like oboshtegela there are certain type of wengelijo taina kwambalanga you in public.
1: Do you think the culture is better or yabagwira yeri better?
0: Whatever works for anybody.
1: No, I'm just asking.
0: Omani Rachi, me, I'm an open-minded person. 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Please go on and do it. 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
0: 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You can let us know, man, what you think about this whole conversation of the miniskirts and the showing of the body. You know what I mean? But not forgetting, we are coming through at KIU to just brush yourselves. Bolt is coming through to make sure you go home safe and sound. Pepsi says, let's keep you refreshed. And DFCU says, we are going to be on ground to just give you a few financial solutions and opportunities. We are saying university bazaars are coming in bigger. You know, bigger and better, bigger vibes, bigger energy, bigger everything. As you do that, grab yourself a Pepsi at just 14,500 Ugandan shillings only. 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On top of that, it's paired with a refreshing ice-cold Pepsi that washes it down. 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You know what I mean? Kuku roll is better with a Pepsi, and we're saying Pepsi thirsty for more. It's the Energy Circle, Vienna Indy, of course, Gaga Grey and VX Faisal. Gaga is not around. She's not feeling well, but probably when she's better, she will be joining us. This is Ibra featuring Zuchu, Ukika.

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9: 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It could be starting a career. 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
1: 10 minutes to the top of the hour. I'm here to let you know that, my darling, you know what's exciting? It's Sour Yonachi Soboka with Coca-Cola. Grab yourself any Coca-Cola product. You're saying scan the QR code and stand a chance to unlock amazing prizes. So whether you're watching from home or wherever you are, just make sure you have that ice cold Coca-Cola. Lots of cash. And of course, man, Coca-Cola says it's Sour Yonachi Soboka. On top of that, make sure you sign up for our girl Lydia Jasmine. She is live in concert this very, very Friday at Lugogo Cricket Oval. Let's shut it down for her. Grab your tickets now and of course come with your crew together and get ready to sing along to all your favorite LJ hits. All this is organized by Abitex Promotion. Still talking about Bivulu, our very own brother from Energy Radio, that is Dread Laser. It's the Dread Laser turn up. Come through. Let's have a good time together. Let's dance together to all his amazing transitions and mixes live at Katikati Grounds this very, very Friday. Be there or be nowhere. And I say, man, the party still just got shamelessly spicy. Mm-hmm. You can now grab yourself the Smart of Tamarind. It's available anywhere. Anyway, at just 35K, come through, let's stand up the flavor together. We're saying excessive consumption, you know, is harmful to your health and strictly not for sale to persons. So anyway, diving into more stories that are trending online, starting off with our very own Trivia El Muhoza. Miss Uganda 2026. No, she's actually 2026. Mm-hmm. Yes. As I speak right now, she's in Miss World, just in case you don't know and you're hearing her for the very first time. She's been there, Baba Day, for a couple of weeks. A lot of things, Biba Koze, you've seen her outfits looking amazing. So yesterday, she was actually put in Beauty with Purpose among the top six. The top six. So that's a win for us. A lot of things, how you execute Vyoyo Gera, Inyambala Yo, Engerije Weisa. So it's literally a 360. Katinatene story about domestic violence and whatnot. It was such a beautiful one. You need to go and check it out. It was such an amazing story. And kudos to you, Trivia. We cannot wait.
2: You're not telling a story.
1: Yeah, you're supposed to. You know, Genangori ready. Nga, see just, yeah, what.
2: Explanation.
1: No, not Olaba. But Olaba, Boba Malo could choose Nganga Miss Uganda. You have to go kwezi mpaka is a Miss World. Mwemgena ku Miss World, mwina categories nyingi. Baja kuleta we ya outfits, nibalaba best dressed, multimedia, because she was also chosen in the multimedia as well. Multimedia Muntunga, they can, how do I explain it for Uganda? How do I explain? Yeah, so it's like people that you see how you have like very good communication skills. Mm. You can talk to the TV. Then on top of that, your social media is working so well. You're using your social media very well. Mm. So stuff like that. Kati beauty with purpose, yokubanga, you can. It's beyond beauty. Toli mulunji bulunji.
2: Just think, oli mulunji nengo mtwe mbofu.
1: Atiba atoka tugendo.
2: Ngaba, oli mulunji.
1: Beauty with purpose. Society, you have a cause for the reason as to why you want. Anyways, congratulations to you, Trivia El Muhoza. We just cannot wait for you to win. You might even be Miss Africa. I'm just claiming this, you know. We are living in the future. I'm manifesting.
2: No, kugamba kuba obale na Miss Uganda na yoba gamba beauty with purpose.
1: Let's say the Miss Uganda before the Miss Uganda tuna wangula.
2: We marry with purpose kuba.
1: Mhm. Choka bli jogo you marry you just date for beauty.
2: No aso moto no we just no wakati bana defa.
1: It's the Energy Circle, man. You can just let us know what you think. Just tell me, how did you spend your day? And of course, as you do that, I'm here to tell you that, my darling, my sweetie darling, 75 years we've been here with you together. We've grabbed life with our crew, our vibe, and of course, our way. When things were going hard, we said, let's take them pola pola. And every time we turn up, it's good night and of course, great mornings. For 75 years, one thing hasn't changed, and that is us. Bell Lager. Grab yourself a Bell Lager anywhere, and we're saying Uganda's very own, celebrating 75 years. It's the Energy Circle, Vienna Indy, Kaga Gray, and of course, VX Pfizer. A big shout out to all my people on TikTok. Zara Baby, I see you. Love Buds, I see you. And everybody that is keeping it locked here.

0: It's the Energy Circle, and of course, just in case you've tuned in right now, 4 minutes, yeah, a few seconds to make it to 5 minutes after 8 p.m. You're still locked onto 106.5, the number one name in music, the beat of the moment. And right now, without wasting any more time, let's just dive straight into the Fire Quickie Mix with VX Faisal.
1: There's nothing as sweet as a quickie, sweet as it sounds. This is The Quickie on NRG Radio, the number one name in music.

0: An amazing firecrack mix right over there from VX Faisal. It's just, you know, a few minutes, but it is 18 after 8. And you're still locked onto the bit of the moment, the number one name in music, Energy Radio. A big shout out to my TikTok family right here. Benji, how are you? Life with Faye, Lisa, how are you doing?
1: Benji Malevu. Benji Malevu. Which Benji?
0: Benji. Benji. I don't know if you know Benji.
1: Benji Wanoa for energy.
0: I saw you. But of course, I'm here to let you know that my darling Vine Entertainment Group presents a Live in the Park 2026. So make sure you are part of this fun-filled family festival that is happening on September 11th at Lugogo Hockey Grounds. It will be starting at exactly 2 p.m. A Live in the Park will be headlined by a couple of Zambia's finest, Mug 44 and Nigeria's Gaze Baba, featuring CG from Burundi. We have Kimera, we have Anna Makula, we have Karunji, we have Kajambia, Gabin Sate, and many more. 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It's proudly powered by MTN, 18 Media, and of course, Energy Radio. I'm here to also let you know that, man, do you know Uganda's best tasting light? That is a Castle Light. Grab yourself that light beer. It's one thing. We're saying Uganda's best tasting light is here for you. You can now get it from your favorite hangout spot. Anyway, diving into the fun facts of the things that happen around the globe. Now, we're going to be sharing with you things that happened around the world in the past 24 hours. Biba Debi Inji, starting off
1: with the last 24 hours, what happened?
0: In the last 24 hours, never nange Faisal. No, I actually didn't. Nakubuli deda how I spent my thing.
1: And not to gamble last 24 hours. The other one was 6 hours back.
0: It's okay. Kastai, that's okay, life. After 30 years, the man behind Tupac's murder has been convicted. That happened in the last 24 hours. The Pentagon launched its own versions of ChatGPT and, of course, Grok. Then Trump signed the drug price deals with 9 more pharma companies. Then PlayStation announced 2 state of play broadcast for September 3rd. Now, for the people that love PlayStation, we've got you sorted. And then the U.S. gas prices have stayed above $4 for an entire month for the very first time. I know. Approximately in between, if you're really kaka gane to kaba.
1: Yeah, well, we got fucking up with that.
0: Bambi, I'm not going to just parking. Then Sony launched more than 100 free live TV channels on PS5. Simani. Then David's celebrity lawyers withdrew from his case. So David is the guy, he's an artist that was involved with Celeste, the 12-year-old girl that actually died 12, 15 years around there. She died. Obey a story where Julie Darko last year, it was trending all over. And then the Bank of England boss has warned that AI could destabilize global markets. Just in case. Echankalanya global markets.
1: 100%.
0: Then the Iran war could cost each

0: Sure.
1: Yes.
0: Nengal dirote wali masanyalaze ngayo ba East.
1: Then because bali mo shifting of power. Then Liverpool signed Bradley Barcola in what we call a $166 million deal. Barcola, I am very single and I want us to mingle.
0: When you talk about Liverpool, that wing is busy.
1: Yeah.
0: I don't know why
1: that nobody wing, decided as one more day.
0: Anze kati manyeri kusaidi ya mupira.
1: Nanti ba muwade deal jia sign inze nabu. Obukade chikumi nkaga mukaga. Obwado.
0: Kati kuwa kwenye saa uli.
1: Ndi singo.
0: Uli rocha kalanyi.
1: Zana mpira. Aha. Then Lionel Messi retired from the international football with Argentina. So the next World Cup, we will not be seeing Lionel Messi in there. Then for the people that love anime, Pokemon announced the world card for 2027. Then that's all that happened in the past 24 hours. And in those past 24 hours, Bebe Cool celebrated his birthday as well.
0: In the last 24 hours.
1: What were you doing? Hallelujah. A big shout out to everybody that is keeping you locked on my TikTok. I'm enjoying the conversations right over there. But of course, I'm here to remind you that, darling, Guinness says, yo, we have a new rocking, fresh, new vibrant look. So just grab yourself a Guinness Smooth and we keep on telling you, make it yours today. Guinness Smooth, of course, excessive consumption of alcohol is harmful to your health. It's the Energy Circle, Vianna Indy, Gaga Grey, and of course, the X. Pfizer. This is coming in from Zim's Court, December.

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0: beautiful sounds of Zawi right over there. Love Tekawa. Indeed, love Tekawa. And if you're looking for the ultimate weekend plan, Lingerie's grand opening is happening this very Friday on the September, 4th. And we are saying even Saturday that it's going to be vibes on vibes. On the Bell Avenue, it's opposite the Indian Temple in Jinja City. Olakira from Nigeria and Queen Shiva will be going live, plus Saturday's battle of the best East African DJs with DJ Bash from Kenya, KG DJ from Tanzania, and Uganda's Sir Aluda. Aluda! Yes, tables start at just 250k and up to 2 million Ugandan shillings. Find your reservation fee. And we're saying, man, come through and just do it. Or follow at Lingerie. And, we're saying we are redefining nightlife. See you there. Talking about enjoyments, Alive in the Pack. I'll say, we are saying, man, Vine Entertainment Group is presenting to you what I just said, Alive in the Pack. This is another edition, and it's happening on the 11th of September at Lugogo Hockey Grounds. It's a fun-filled family festival. Yeah, guests will definitely be open at exactly 2 p.m. And we say there's lots of performers. We have Zambia's finest Mug 44, Nigeria's Gaze Baba, and it's going to be featuring CG from Burundi. We have Chimera. We have Anna Makula. We have Karunji, Kajambia, Gabin Tate, and many more. The silver tickets are now going for 30k on Momo, 40k at the Get, and a gold ticket goes for 50k on Momo, 70k at the Get. Just dial *165*20# or download the Momo app and buy yourself your ticket. For inquiry, you can still just, holla 0770-877-550. 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Talking about the drinks, yes, Guinness says make it yours today, because you're saying it's the same irresistibly smooth taste. It's now rocking a fresh, new, vibrant look, so why wait? 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Excessive consumption of alcohol is harmful to your health. So diving into take, our very own Faizo has something to tell us. And today's take is something that is actually beautiful. Kati mwabaganyo ebiosman GTA, what those things we don't understand.
1: You know this game. Mm-hmm. Internet for the last weeks. Basu kanevaji hacking.
0: Okay.
1: But then GTA na launching their premiere. The nani ngeli game jamani tujua gani ndojiza nyama. But story ya hacking is just jigenda mu so much. By the time we are here premiering ya ku Netflix.
0: Yeah. Netflix. It's on Netflix.
1: Nobody but premiering the video how the things is going to look. Sigeda. But on Netflix, abantu ba stream abasinga. They come on the bagamba Netflix ya crashing at that time.
0: What?
1: Nga like abantu banji nyo they want to watch this game. So have you seen this guy, even Big Two talked about this on his TikTok. Nagamba, if you want your man to, if you obado ya gala nyo kuchitinga, this is the right time you have to do it. Once the GTA comes out, pay for your man the GTA.
0: Abede waka.
1: And I thought about it. Nengamba chine chintu kanchandi wechitufu. Kuba nange wefulumira wet. Nyinzo kwesi vila kumu nyumba 3 days. Without going out. Tugende masu.
0: Anyways. So just to read like a few things. Everybody say ku. Ebigendo ku surprising. Gwengwa. Funny word GTA. The most surprising things about GTA 6. Okay, the main story will take over 80 hours to complete.
1: Those are how many days?
0: Wow, that's actually crazy. Wait, 80 hours?
1: One of the two online modes. Two story, this story.
0: Nga, tuenda ba kugida.
1: No, what was Jose Nyanga story? You live a life, like never character. Ebeda momoli. Tobe ilagwe your character. Oinaba zanyibobo zanyisa. Like story by your grade.
0: You completing it 80 hours.
1: Then before you turn jumping into the online.
0: Then ignoring texts can actually hurt your in-game relationship. That is so real and I like it. Wow. Then players can doom scroll social media on their in-game phones. Wow, that's interesting. I love Katanjagala Jizanya Konda with Fanana. Then the game will run exclusively at 30 FPS. I don't know what that means.
1: About PlayStation 5,
0: Then Valentina is the first GTA Online character confirmed to return in GTA 6. Then also the outfit you wear can get you arrested.
1: Police this time around, police again a bank and more than the other.
0: Then the game is confirmed to have a 6-star wanted level.
1: To buy the 5. I'm gonna work at 6 again. That fun and nature. That one just skip.
0: Okay, then also you have to eat and drink to survive.
1: Can you cut cover them 5? This is now to gain them real life.
0: Wow, your characters will physically change based on how you play. Then the game is estimated to earn $2 billion in on day one. Releasing, yes. The characters are rumored to age the longer you play. Bagina kadiwa.
1: Wallahi, this time around. Simanyo wabana from yane 7.
0: Then the map is 3 times the size of the Red Dead Redemption 2's. Then also, overeating makes you makes your character gain weight. Gym training builds strength and muscle. Wow, this is crazy. It's like literally real life. Then GTA 6 development began in 2018 after the Red Dead Redemption 2. Just in case you don't know, Jason and Lucia's relationship will depend on how much time you spend together outside of missions. Aww.
1: So those are some of the things. Now the police chase you to say... also, in case you're playing the other online mode with your friends, the police.
0: Anyways, if you're lost like me, we are saying nature's way of saying let's zest things up. Just say hello to Abel Citrus. It's the new lemon flavored beer. It's bold, it's crisp, it's refreshing, and of course, it's full of zest. We're saying add flavor to your life and go zesty with Abel Citrus. 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We're saying Thursdays, man, you have the new boss every Thursday. And you know who that boss is? It's the Boss Burger.

0: I don't know if this message is for you, but whatever you're going through right now, it's your fault. I don't want to generalize because that's, of course, how you get cancelled. But if you retrace the steps a little bit, it is your fault.
1: Oh, my God.
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1: It's the Energy Circle, baby, and of course, your girl Viana Ryder over here. 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You know what I mean? 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For more information, just go and email them Uganda@Sabo International. Sabo International, building futures beyond borders. We say your future starts here. So diving into food and culture.
2: You know, don't be too serious. What just twice is that we say? Hey. Never gamba, man, business is a fair.
1: Business. But we are just talking about
2: This kind of thing happened to me on Sunday. I was like, "Nagina nengula watermelon juice ni wamunguza."
1: Mutwa.
2: Just one glass. I think I wanted to drink like more than 5 glasses. I got so pissed. You mentioned Nakola. 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
1: jenga. I think with juice I'll support you 100%. That's why I love making my own juice at home. 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
2: 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Cooking.
1: No, that I agree with you 100%.
2: There is some things, trust me, be pushing a man to get women. Katika inatufunde no kufumba. 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
1: No, that I think I trust you. 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
1: no but now fumbirwa probably certain things will change but for now you won't catch me in the kitchen. I'm sorry.
2: Atugambango fumbidwa.
1: But fumbira, I have to cook for my... Actually, may I want a man that can cook. We both of us are supposed to be cooking for each other.
2: So it's double standard.
1: It's not double standards. I cook, you cook. Which double standards are there? It makes sense. I cook, you cook. On the days I don't feel like I'm in the mood, you're like, baby, you know what? Let me go to the kitchen and cook for you.
2: If you cook, I cook.
1: Yeah.
2: So if this month I pay rent, and next month you pay rent?
1: cooking is a form of love.
2: Okay, let me pay the school fees.
1: Uh-huh.
2: The next time you pay
1: no,
2: the
1: if
2: school
1: we have
2: fees,
1: kids, I don't actually. If I'm making a lot of money, I don't even mind paying school fees for my kids. But you're the man in the house. What do you mean?
2: God, where do you want me to cook?
1: No, cooking. I love a man that can cook. Period. Actually, yes.
2: Okay.
1: And for all the relationships I've been in, they've been cooking for me. Can't see mine.
2: It's okay.
1: Uh-uh.

0: It's the Energy Circle, Vianna Indy and VX Faisal. Gaga is not in studio with us. She's kind of sick, but of course she'll be joining us when she feels much better. 3 minutes after 9 p.m. And I'm here to let you know that my darling Nature's way of saying let's zest things up. We are saying hello to Bell Citrus. It's the new lemon flavored beer. We're saying it's bold. Of course, it's crisp, it's refreshing, and it's full of zest. So you can now add flavor to your life and go zesty with a Bell Citrus. Find it anywhere, man. Your favorite hangout at the supermarket, wali wa mama nachi, water okunyera wali. You know, excessive consumption of alcohol is harmful to your health. And for that case, let's just dive into the Fire Quickie Mix.
1: There's nothing as sweet as a quickie. Sweet as it sounds. This is the Quickie on NRG Radio, the number one name in music.
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3: I want to try it though. 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Well, let me tell you something. You're the original butcher. You have the chopper. Lord of mercy. 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

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It's crafted with a rich finish, you know, for those who own the moment and enjoy life on their own terms. We are saying alcohol isn't of sale to persons under the age of 18. As you drink, please and please drink responsibly. Hit me up on 0740674674 or call me on 0777-674-674 and let me know, my dear, my sweetie darling, what do you think makes relationships last longer? All this is backed up by the 24 years that Bebe Cool has spent with his wife in marriage. You know, it's not something very easy, and we've seen a couple of celebrity couples. We've seen Bobby Chagulani and, of course, Bobby Wine. We've had so many people that have lasted in their relationships for the longest time. We want to know, what do you think keeps these relationships much more longer and others are way shorter than the word it?

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0: As a man, you shouldn't do this. 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That's what homeless people do.
1: Oh, my God.
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0: Blueberry Red over there coming in with Basara. 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As you drink, please drink responsibly. And alcohol is in for sale to persons under the age of 18. Now, diving into our conversation of the day, we've seen a couple of amazing couples last longer. The recent one is when Bebe Cool just celebrated his birthday and his wife, Zuena Mamizu, comes out on his ex-page, well, on her ex-page, sorry, and she says that, you know what, I love you more than I even loved you on day one. We've spent 24 years together and too many more years of spending. Body Bobby was. That's actually crazy. They've spent the years of my life together. Wow. Guys, that's beautiful. 2002.
1: Yeah, class section of your get class. That is P2.
0: What in P2? It's a very bad bank, but Mammy won't get it. Anyways, so we just want to know, why do you think some couples last longer and then other couples don't even last than the word it? Their relationship lasts before the word it ends, and it has only two letters, IT.
1: Me on my side, what I've seen, why some relationship, trust me,
0: last longer.
1: They don't last. And some of them, they really last. You know, nze chendo woza anganze. This relationship, it's a code. Someone just need to know, like, okay, I have to do this. I have to know my boundaries. I have to know his boundaries so that thing can work. Because we have two different, we are way different.
0: Yeah.
1: You're an emotional being. I'm a logical person.
0: Yeah.
1: I don't know all about the problem. So this.
0: So for you, don't have emotions.
1: Let me finish. You can't put temusola bela mu relationship mwenna nga mwenna muri both of you nga muri emotional beings.
0: So how do you know you love somebody?
1: So on my side nzenganze chendo woza. Because chine chituna chikugamba ko here. Nagamba, bedanga webase. Then you know that I'm in a dream. Watch tege nanti olimu chiroto. E chiroto chenjini cholimu, even if someone is killing you. Obochi manye tindimu chiroto. You can fight the what? Someone who is killing you in the dream. So this is the thing. Watch take it anti in dimbufu, like in the relationship. No take it what you have to do and what he has to do. It you know take it. No take it anti. On banabasaja, they are logical. As women, we are emotional. It you know take it no gambat. This is the thing. Trust me, a relationship can really work. Na ye joko mochi wa kanya. No gamba, no can't be. No. This can't be. Trust me, ogenda beda mkuyomba na msaja. 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Ngo mkaza ya galu beda msaja. 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It can't last because onobo mjieko power yenga jalaba. So let me give you an example here. Do you know that saying, gamba, give the woman her freedom, jona yona jaya gala, and you see her downfall. You know that?
0: Uh-huh.
1: Ochimanye echo. 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I don't want you to do this and this and this. Because the what can come. So, if you not go back to solar big kids, I know government in the Faizo, but Faizo doesn't want me to wear like this. Faizo doesn't want me to behave like this. 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
0: Mm.
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0: No, that's the truth.
1: Mwishitegera. 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
0: Mm.
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0: Ne Faizo gwenga vyo tachagala bini.
1: Yes. Gofuno msajanga. Are you okay? You to be with anything you want to do.
0: Mm.
1: That's okay. You are okay with what?
0: Hallelujah.
1: With that. Ne wofuno msajanga. Tari okay with that. Mm. Ngolaba anti. I don't think that thing can last.
0: Yeah, I think I trust you on that one. It's always good to get somebody that understands you, somebody that gets you as a person, somebody that knows you. Kumanga katurachi mba mnonyo nobu denze. With somebody that doesn't get me, I need somebody that we can speak the same language. We can... They get me, I get them. Period.
1: Then, naturally, anzi chendooza, anzi. 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
0: because equality
1: equality
0: negwe why are you so traditional
1: leka anti leka nyonyole
0: they
1: can nyonyole me kuchange nze chenda ba right now omwenkano kano kuleta abasajja to leave marriage abasajja tebachagala kuwasa. At this point, what should take it? Because at your level, we will wait for you. Because the chendo was the Faizo. Why even men we no longer want to be in a committed relationship? Because we are benefiting in all the things, all the state, the government, what and what is on the woman's side. Tell me, I'm side.
0: Because women are vulnerable,
1: which is okay, but singa. Buli omu yali akiriza na gamba. Yes, wabo saze otu kulo omu nkano nkano. 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That's how they call it.
0: Mm-hmm.
1: Then, let's do that. Wachitegira?
0: Mbo 50-50.
1: Aha.
0: Kirida, I'm a baby.
1: Anti kirida, anti okirizo gambi kati. Okirizo omu nkano nkano. 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
1: 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Then, be a traditional woman.
0: Who is
1: not going to do a omwenkanonkano?
0: Personally, I wouldn't mind actually doing a 50-50 in so many things.
1: Mm-hmm.
0: In what ways? If we are married, like we tied the knot, and my man is in a position whereby they honestly speaking cannot help. Me as a woman, I don't see a problem jumping in. Ningamba katiumanyi, you know, baby wabata sura chikola. Let me do it.
1: Okay.
0: But, oshitegede. Nga, tosobola, oshitegede. 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I need to know your secrets, you know my secrets. Ebyo gobe walio gamba mkazi otaina kumanya simanya your financial Anja, situation.
1: Kwa natuli la tuwa natuli kumwenkano kano yogela kumwenkano
0: no, kano. 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Yes, kati, we have to move correct.
1: Andy, let me ask you. So what's the meaning of 50-50? Gobanga gugama nchi ebintu mtu asola bikola. 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So what's the meaning of 50-50?
0: No, 50-50. You see, you guys take the 50-50 the wrong way. 50-50 is when nti just sobode. Because all about in life just so a gama nchi msaji abulichimwa jakuchisobola. 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That is what it's supposed to do.
1: Okay.
0: But then at the end of the day, do not forget your role as a man. Because if you let me take control, then baby, you have to allow me to be the man of the relationship.
1: Why the 50-50? Let me first put it like this. Singa nkela kumacha, I wake up in the morning. Nenzijano NRG. Nengula shares. 50% in NRG. Utekeza NRG we jani kola bilioni tano. Nga game magoba end of the year. 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Kati omwe gwogama nti tugenda kola 50-50. Okutegeze waka. Kwetubanga the whole year we use 100 million. Utekeza I'm bringing 50 million.
0: I'm a baby, see my future man. Zebio told you the advisor of your gamba.
1: Kati,
0: you have to take care of your baby.
1: Kati, one question, Jenja Gala, say, Mbeyo. Ngade tunaba kugalayo. You, Viana, you want to be a modern woman, but you want a traditional man.
0: Absolutely. I want a man that loves me, a man that takes care of me, a man that sees me as a princess, period.
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0: Too much coming in from John Black right over there. Obulungi 101 abuli so too much. Anyways, I'm here to let you know that your Vine Entertainment Group is presenting to you the Alive in the Park 2026. This is something that you don't want to miss out. It's a fun-filled family festival happening on 11th September at Lugogo Hockey Grounds. Gates will, of course, be open at exactly 2 p.m. Just come through. We have a couple of artists lined up for you. Zambia's Finest, Mark 44. We have Nigeria's Guys Baba. It's also featuring CG from Burundi. We have Kimera. We have Anna Makula, Karunji, Kajambia, Gabin Tate, and many more. And we are saying silver tickets. Just go for 30K using Momo, and of course a gold ticket is at 50k. Just dial *165*20# or download the Momo app to buy your ticket right now. We're saying it's all proudly powered by MTN, 18 Media and Energy Radio, the number one name in music. The conversation of the day, we are still talking about why do we think relationships, some relationships last longer and other relationships don't last at all, like at all. So me personally, starting off with people that last longer, like I said earlier on, maybe linked you to Koze, you know, it's always good to have somebody that gets you, somebody that understands you. And we forget that a lot. You need to have your friend. Like, aside from just being in love with somebody, you need to be friends. You need to be able to take up each other's BS. But things like that. You need to learn each other. Abantu singer, they usually get into relationships about marriage or girlfriend, boyfriend. But wobamanyi muno no manya weaknesses, no manya okay.
1: This is,
0: yeah, like talk to them, like get to know them. 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
1: Ne chidala chendowoza. 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
0: Uh-huh.
1: After we
0: done. 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
1: So I think girls temuchangu ya nyo. 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Like get to know about someone. Be direct. 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Be direct. Are you in or are you're not in?
0: Yeah. No, be open. Like Mubu is H2Fu. Where are we taking this relationship? Are we serious? Or just to entanglements? Like, be frank. You guys hate deep conversations. Mutia.
1: Wola banga sijikuwa.
0: Manyachimu.
1: Sina chenkuwa gaza. 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
0: Eh.
1: Wola banga sikuwa deep conversation. 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Gwenawe nga gumwalo ya galashi. You want his money or you want to be committed.
0: That's why you need to have an open conversation.
1: Yes. Gwe nga gwe. 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And me, let me just love your body. 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
0: That all goes back to how you start your relationship. 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Do you want a serious relationship or are we just going to be, you know,
1: another thing to girls. Sorry, this goes to girls.
0: Mm-hmm.
1: This goes to girls. A girl. 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Stop your nonsense games.
0: Now,
1: because date abale basala who to date. Oshitegera. Men bebasala who to what? 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Na ye can stop playing your games like in a silent treatment. What and what? You are manual city same at all the man will never take you serious again. 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Isa nani.
0: No, Faisal, this is the thing. I think this shouldn't only go to the women, Gabo Ogamba. It has to be both ways. When all of you decide to lock in. But most men would want to have you as the safe option. In most cases, kastach te garanti, oh, this girl actually loves me. Akena kukusigaza and gobeda. 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And you guys have wondering eyes. Nae wogamba, this is the woman I want. Stop playing games. Stop having a wandering eye whereby you just look at somebody and undress them. You want to, you still want to be in people's chats. Oya ochaya galo o labai. Olabi omchala wa kabina ngaita wo. What did you mean? Let's lock in together.
1: Let's lock in together. This. And I told you, because this is in the nature of men to look at the omukazi no abaita with abasajja, they will turn like this, but nuleyo balabe. Ayo chiri mu nature. Kati ebintu ebuka stobi kiriza no government. This is how it's going to be. In the name of God, you're going to kuwangula. Nebo ogeza ako chirwanisa. You try to fight it. 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
0: Amaze no njaba nonya.
1: No okolachi. 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
0: no, last. 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
0: no, kat that now we try to go to run sa nature. 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
1: Let me ask you. 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
1: kati this is the point omuwala tasola bela mu relationship satu omulundi gumu
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1: But Lorena Red over there coming in from Salinari, Remus Klebeng and a Desko Nell taking us into the Fire Quickie Mix. I'm here to let you know Alive in the Park is back. It's going down on the 11th of September. It's a family filled festival, so come through. And of course, let's enjoy together. Yes, make sure you come through and just download the Momo app. And of course, you know, grab your tickets. Let's just dive into the Fire Quickie Mix.
2: 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Sweet as it sounds. 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The number one name in music.
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0: It's the Energy Circle, good vibes all the way. And of course, right now, it's time for How Down By You, How Down By You, How Down By You. How Down By You. Yes, let's start with you. Faisal.
1: Let me start with that. The male dog is called Dog.
0: Mm.
1: What about the female dog?
0: A bitch. Isn't that right?
1: Yeah,
0: it is. Yeah, so kubuza. What is osmosis?
1: The man with a big nose. Simani na osmosis. Zombuze was a people. Which class was that? Senior 6. P6. So a female is called a witch. Witch om logo. Bamita witch om kazi.
0: Wizard.
1: Kasoma.
0: What is a female donkey?
1: Chokan no chili wa neso la chisoma. Male? Is it called that? M-A-R-E?
0: R-A-E?
1: Donkey over horse.
0: Donkey.
1: Donkey. It's called Chris. Sagara kulimba. Okay.
0: It's called the Jenny.
1: The Jimmy.
0: Jenny.
1: Yeah, okay.
0: I'm getting your Jennifer. No, it's a lako. Jenny.
1: It's over Jenny, Baba Jamu Donkey.
0: Of course, since I've yogurt, the Faisal, have yogurt.
1: So, the cat, the male cat is called. I take a once. Oh, moment of which I'm not
0: the medicine never bujakus. One of you, medicine never.
1: The male cat is called.
0: A male cat? A male cat, you said you did hang across the Jacoli him.
1: Tom.
0: Tom and Jenny.
1: Tom.
0: Morning, but Tom and Jerry.
1: What about, do you know the female?
0: Jerry.
1: The female is called Queen.
0: Queen?
1: Yeah.
0: Queen in a Tom. She's a mugget.
1: The male pig is called?
0: A male pig? Hey. Over what? A boy.
1: How they pronounce it? It's called a boa. And a female pig?
0: A female pig. See why you have done that? Can I get
1: snow? What's snow?
0: Aha, so now.
1: Maliriza.
0: Faisal. Yesterday we used the word sato. What does it mean?
1: Kusetolinga. 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
0: The word sato means tulo kakani.
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1: Makeup ya seto linze. 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
0: No, sato means a chintwe chisamsam, right? Yeah.
1: Yeah, sisi ya chimu. 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
0: Almost carried out. Faisal, what is our new producer's name? What is her name?
1: Should I say the name?
0: Tatulida. Yenanchinga. Ochikakasa.
1: Esi.
0: Yesi. Are you sure? Eranga Faisal ya ino kumanyirinya.
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0: Paul with Kumasavar right over there, 28 after 10 p.m. And you still looked on to 106.5, the number one Amy music, the bit of the moment that is Energy Radio. And right now, let's just dive into the top five biggest songs in the land. You know what I mean? You know what I'm talking about. Anyways, and it's all brought to you by Tusker Lights. Yes. Let's get into it.
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0: This is City Girls song. Every time it plays, actually the person that comes to my head is none other than City Girl. A big shout out to you, baby girl. That is coming in on our number 3. And on number 4, we played you something from Joshua Baraka. What do I know? Of course, I don't know. Then on number 5, we played you Rema T. Now let's come back with our number 2, number 1, and of course the old song of the day. It's still 5 on 5.
1: Circle 5 and 5 number 2.

0: And of course, closing up the show is Yo. You're the biggest song right now. Over a million views in just a few days that it was dropped on YouTube, trending number one literally everywhere in Kenya. And of course, in Uganda, coming in as our number one song, Joshua Baraka with Yo Yo. And before that, on number two, we played you something from the one and only Arastar, Heaven Baby. Do you have your Heaven Baby? I don't know about that. But of course, I love you so much. Let's link up tomorrow, same time, 7 p.m. till 11 p.m. For now, my darling, my sweetie darling, good night.
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I'm a down riding with you in his bag. Only with the hitters for his girl. He a tricker calling up his trap phone. 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

So keep me motivated, keep you around. 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You know, I'm going on, you know what I mean? Hey, who this for?

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1: What up? This is Travis Scott. 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
1: 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All my dreams and goals, believe, were inspired by you.
2: 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While they are watching, you're actually walking. 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

0: Ready? Gucci load from in a Netherlands. Where the grabbers stink like alligator fan. The scheme hot today, we are the weatherman. Aye! Hear me a sinner, man. This is Dexter Dubs. Are you listening? 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
1: 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Yeah, man, the sound, the beats, the what? 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

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And the competition? 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

asekona kele ke manje sami njalo bafana bayenzani asiyenze kanje sami.

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0: 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Bad, bad, bad, bad, bad, bad. 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I represent all the Energy Radio presenters. I love you all.
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